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0: of rain. Every morning, Stolzy and Izzy give you the chance to win some serious cash. Correctly answer 10 questions in 30 seconds, and the jackpotted amount is yours. Here's the catch. All your answers have to start with the letter they give you. Make no mistake, champions have been crowned, near misses have been had, and dreams have come true.
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0: Miley Cyrus with Younger You on Power FM. Brad with you until 1 this afternoon, and winter is here. I do not like the cold one bit, but what I do love is sitting in front of the fire. Oh, it's so relaxing, so hypnotizing. And apparently there's a few reasons why us humans find the open flame so captivating. Apparently for hundreds of thousands of years, fire meant survival. It's a place where you got warmth. It kept the predators away. It created that safe space where early humans could gather the tribe together and then vote someone off the island. I think that was a more recent addition when it came to fire. But studies found that simply looking at a fire can reduce your blood pressure and reduce your stress levels as well. Of course, we're still talking about, you know, fires in the fireplace and campfires. If your, you know, caravan's going up, that's going to increase your stress levels immensely. And also the flickering flames, they move in unpredictable patterns that apparently can help hold your attention without overwhelming it. And that creates that hypnotic effect, you know, very calming. Unless you're sitting next to someone cackling madly, as they claim.
1: That's where I saw the leprechaun. He told me to burn things.
0: Dob that person into police if you're sitting next to someone like that. But yeah, it's a full sensory experience, the campfire. And you can read all about it at the trending tab on our website. Still rather watch the fire in the fireplace than reality TV, but that's just my personal preference. More of the best music on the other side of the break with a throwback from Ginuwine and the new one from G Flip on Power.
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0: 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Coming up after your news and weather, we're hitting play on this one from Olivia Dean, Nice to Each Other.
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0: We'll also flash back to the early 90s with the Cranberries. And we'll check out this one from Miles Smith, Stay. Of course, maybe you're not choosing to stay. 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Big changes at airports. 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
14: Hello, I'm Rob McLennan. DFAT is investigating whether any Aussies have been caught up in a deadly pub fire in Bangkok. At least 27 people have died and several others were injured in the blaze in the Thai capital. More than 2,000 people are expected at this morning's state funeral for former Australian of the Year Richard Collier, which is just about to get underway at the Sydney Opera House. Health Minister Mark Butler's told Nine there are plenty of words to describe Richard.
15: Brilliant, warm, generous, I mean, globally significant. He was the world's leading melanoma pathologist, but today will be a solemn occasion. We lost him far too young.
14: A new poll's found support for One Nation has slipped as women and migrants turn away from the party. Today's Resolve political monitor has Labor leading on primary votes at 28%, ahead of One Nation on 26 and the Coalition on 23. It's the first drop in support for One Nation in 4 months, while the opposition's enjoyed a 3% spike. The coalition, meantime, is looking to revive its nuclear energy push with a new plan focused on smaller modular reactors rather than taxpayer-funded power stations. The opposition says the tech could power energy-hungry AI data centres and will be funded by the tech giants. And Sydney's second airport is still months away from opening, but it will welcome its first aircraft today. A Qantas A321 freight plane will touch down ahead of more test flights scheduled for later in the week.
13: Quality duplexes from $629,000. 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
14: Well, the Lions have delighted a Gabba full of fans with a dominant 90-point thrashing of Essendon. Coach Chris Fagan says he really liked their first three quarters.
7: All in all, a decent, strong win.
14: Brendan McCullum has been sacked as England Test cricket coach after 4 years. The New Zealander will stand down immediately, but he will continue to lead the country's men's white ball side. You'll never get bored with
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16: Some light winds forecast for the Shoalhaven today. We are reaching tops of 18 degrees and clear skies. And for the Southern Highlands today, we are reaching max temperatures of 12 degrees and partly cloudy conditions.
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0: Taking us back to 1988, that's Martika's Toy Soldiers on Power FM or on the iHeart app if you're listening to us while you're away on holiday. I'm looking forward to getting away on my European holiday next month. The thing I'm dreading is coming back to Australia, not just because I have to go back to work, but because I have to fill out that declaration card. You know, the one the flight attendant gives you on the plane as you're about to land back home. And then they also give you that dirty look when you go, can I please borrow your pen? I don't have one. Oh, please have pity on me, please. And then you got to figure out what you should and shouldn't declare. Well, apparently that's going to get a little easier in the future because they're introducing digital cards that you can use to declare what you're coming back to Australia with. So they've already been trialing this since October 2024 on Qantas flights arriving in some of the capitals, and there's plans to roll it out around Australia in the future. So that will make things a lot easier when we're returning home, and it'll also make things easier for those people you see on border security trying to smuggle in 20 cartons of cigarettes and vacuum-sealed Asian groceries. That's all they ever seem to want to smuggle into Australia. But anyway, coming up on the other side of the break, we've got music from The Weeknd and a 90s throwback from The Cranberries on Power.
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0: 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That's Jesse J's Price Tag. Well, what price do you put on your health? That's the question that Izzy from the Power FM Breakfast Show was asking herself on the weekend. She's planning on heading back to the gym. And you've heard of Bob the Builder. Well, let me introduce you to Nowra's own Izzy the Booty Builder.
1: At a godly hour of the night, over the weekend, something possessed me. And I don't know why. I think it was the title Booty Builder Class, Group Class, that got my attention. And now I actually have to go. I have to commit. My family's version of fitness is walking back to the kitchen for a second bowl of Nonna's pasta, okay? That is the biggest shift. Oh! That's the biggest thing I've ever done.
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0: here on Power FM. Brad with you until 1, and we've got more of the best throwback music after 12, because it's a throwback lunch, including this hit from Power Station, Some Like It Hot. Like it's hot and some sweat when the heat is on. Well, I know I don't like it cold, so looking forward to that one. We'll also hear this banger from ALT and the Lost Civilization, Tequila. Might be triggering for those who overindulged on the weekend, and we'll also hear an old school hit from Powderfinger. DAF coming up in your throwback lunch after your news and weather, and find out why singles are baking themselves cakes. It's apparently a new trend, and the reason is just outstanding. 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
14: Hello, I'm Rob McLennan. Well, officials in Bangkok are looking into whether an electrical fault may be behind a deadly pub fire that's killed 27 people. It broke out in the early hours with footage showing flames ripping through the building and plumes of smoke billowing from the doors. A musician who was playing at the venue says he saw smoke coming from a circuit breaker just before an explosion rocked the building. The federal government says Aussies are starting to realise One Nation is not the answer as the party's popularity begins to wane, at least according to the polls. Labor Minister Mark Butler telling Nine he's not surprised.
15: When you actually sit back and think about the so-called solutions they have for the country, I think more people are realising that would actually make things worse, not better.
14: Qantas flight attendants are looking for guaranteed rest breaks on the airline's upcoming Project Sunrise flights between Sydney and London, saying Australia's lagging behind other countries when it comes to crew fatigue rules. The union wants regulators to mandate rest breaks on the 22-hour service, warning the crew could struggle to carry out safety duties if they're exhausted. Meantime, international travellers arriving in Oz will soon be able to ditch their paper arrival cards. Canberra expanding the digital travel system nationwide over the next couple of years. Home Affairs Minister Tony Burke telling Seven it'll be rolled out for Perth and Adelaide by the end of this year.
6: We want people, the moment they land in Australia, to be straight out enjoying the best place in the world. And this will make it much faster when people land.
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14: Conor McGregor's first fight in 5 years has come to an ugly end, the UFC legend injuring his knee in round one, sparking vicious booing from the Las Vegas crowd. The Manly Sea Eagles have dropped out of the NRL's top eight after going down to the Cowboys, their third loss in four matches. In AFL, Essendon interim coach Dean Solomon's refusing to criticise Zach Merritt after the superstar got just 11 touches in last night's 15-goal thrashing by Brisbane, and Yannick Sinner's taken out his second Wimbledon title in a row.
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19: Some light winds forecast for the Shoalhaven today. We are reaching tops of 18 degrees and clear skies. And for the Southern Highlands today, we are reaching max temperatures of 12 degrees and partly cloudy conditions.
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0: Powder Fingers DAF closing out our throwback lunch on Power FM for your Monday afternoon. Brad with you, and we're in the middle of July. Some people are doing dry July, going cold turkey when it comes to alcohol. And if you're one of those people, good on you. Hopefully it's led to a healthier, happier you. Other people, they choose to go cold turkey on other things, such as special cuddles. Apparently, there's a movement at the moment where women, instead of deleting their dating apps and swearing off men, they're opting to go cold turkey altogether. They're going boy sober, as it's known. So they swear off dates, casual hookups, or just being validated by males at all. And then if they can make it a year without male companionship, they have a celebratory celibacy cake to mark 1 year of going without you know what. So I don't know. When it comes to wild internet trends, this one literally takes the cake. But I don't know what happens after they slice up the celibacy cake. Do they just go after whatever lucky guy is in the vicinity? You know, he's in for what's known as a baker's delight, if that's the case. But on the other side of the break, we're going to hear from the late Oliver Tree, plus Robin Scholes with Miss You. And we'll hear from Harry Styles too on Power.
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1: 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What the did they say? 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
5: 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I'm Alan Tekkers, and this is the Failed Footballer Podcast. 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

0: Michelle Haven's best music, Power FM. That's Bruno Mars with I Just Might. Well, if you listen to the Power FM breakfast show with Stolze and Izzy, you just might win yourself thousands of dollars with Scatterbrain. Yeah, every weekday morning, they are getting you to take on the Scatterbrain boogeyman to win cash. This morning, Tyler from West Nowra was having a go at winning $6,000. Was he able to fatten up his bank account?
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1: Oh, we have just run out of time there, unfortunately, Tyler.
2: No, it's all right. Thank you.
0: Oh, beaten by the clock. No luck for Tyler. But if you want to try your luck, join Stolze. Yes, he is back with Izzy tomorrow on the Power FM Breakfast Show from 6. 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

0: You're on the home of the best music, Power FM. I am done and dusted. Thanks for hanging out with me today. Aiden is back tomorrow, but coming up after one, Aaron is in to get you through the rest of your Monday workday with more of your favourite hits, including this one from Bare Naked Ladies, 1 week. It's been 1 week since you looked at me. Threw your arms in the air and said you're crazy. You'll also be playing the latest one from Ariana Grande. She'll pick up the tempo with Portugal, the Man's Feel It Still. All those songs and a whole heap more coming up next hour. Enjoy the rest of your Monday, and I'll talk to you soon on Power.
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14: Hello, I'm Monique Crichton. The PM has described former Australian of the Year Richard Scollier as one of the nation's brightest stars. The melanoma researcher is being honoured and farewelled at a state memorial service at the Sydney Opera House after losing his battle with brain cancer last month. Anthony Albanese says his legacy will live on.
15: Now this brightest of stars has set, yet his glow remains around us. Richard did so much to push back the shadow of melanoma. And one day, when a cure for brain cancer is at last found, his name will be spoken.
14: Work continues to identify whether any Australians have been caught up in a pub fire which has killed 27 people in Bangkok.
16: Our embassy is engaged in trying to make sure as to whether or not Australians have been caught up in it.
14: Home Affairs Minister Tony Burke says anyone concerned about relatives in the area can call the Consular Emergency Centre in Canberra on 1300 555 135. Our unis are under scrutiny as the Royal Commission into Anti-Semitism and Social Cohesion gets underway in Melbourne. Jewish students and academics today giving evidence. A breakthrough for anyone who travels overseas with our paper international arrival cards going digital from next year. It's tested well on the East Coast and will be introduced in Adelaide and Perth next ahead of a national rollout. And it turns out the Royals snubbed a chance to visit South Australia's tourism hotspot, Kangaroo Island, during the 2024 tour of the Pacific. You might remember Sydney and Canberra dominated the visit.
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14: In sport, the son of Aussie tennis legend Leighton Hewitt has fallen at the final hurdle in the Wimbledon boys' final. 17-year-old Cruz Hewitt losing to American Jordan Lee 4-6, 6-4, 7-5. And we're being told there's a shortlist of 6 to 10 names for the next England cricket coach. Brendan McCullum, the brains behind Bazball, has been sacked as test coach a year out from the Ashes. That's the latest in news and sport.
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19: Some light winds forecast for the Shoalhaven today. We are reaching tops of 18 degrees and clear skies. And for the Southern Highlands today, we are reaching max temperatures of 12 degrees and partly cloudy conditions.
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2: Metro Boomin and The Weeknd there with Creepin'. All right, this one has got people arguing online today. A skincare brand has teamed up with Aussie creator Kayla Jade for its latest campaign. And while plenty of people are loving it and loving Kayla's look, others are not happy about it at all because of her career background and what she does for a living outside of this campaign. Now, she does work in the adult industry, I'll say, but that doesn't mean she's a bad person. She's actually a fantastic human, and the brand representative actually for the skincare brand says, well, to be honest, she's got great skin. We sell skincare, so what exactly is the problem? I agree with that. The bigger question these days, though, is if someone is good at what they do and people connect with them, should the history or the background that they've come from actually matter? Like, what they're doing now should matter more, right? Social media has been going back and forth on it, but the campaign is getting the attention they want either way. So honestly, it's a win from my end. Danny, one of the owners of this brand, Boring Without You, he says this.
3: Some people hate the fact that we chose to work with blue-eyed Kayla Jade on this campaign, and quite frankly, you need to get a grip. What someone chooses to do with their body is none of your business. And if you genuinely believe people should have bodily autonomy, then this applies even if someone's making choices that you personally wouldn't make. You cannot only respect people's choices when those choices feel respectable to you.
2: Yeah, that's right. It is not just a when you decide. It is my body, my choice, all day, every day. Coming up after the break, No Broke Boys, Sex on Fire, and I Hate That It Made You Love Me, Ariana Grande. All the best music right here on Power FM.
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0: The one song guaranteed to get me moving. It's Wham with Wake Me Up Before You Go Go. Hey, Izzy was talking about getting it moving this morning. She's turned up for the gym for the first time and she's not sure how she feels about it.
1: At a godly hour of the night, over the weekend, something possessed me and I don't know why. I think it was the title Booty Builder class, group class, that got my attention. And now I actually have to go. I have to commit. My family's version of fitness is walking back to the kitchen for a second bowl of Nonna's pasta, okay? That is the biggest shift. That's the biggest

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1: Oh, Izzy, you've got this. I'm excited to hear about Izzy's gym journey. Solzy and Izzy will be back for breakfast tomorrow morning from 6 a.m. right here on Power FM. But don't stress, the best music continues straight after this break with Dua Lipa, Ed Sheeran and Oasis on the way.
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1: 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Luke is taking ages to get his hair right. 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

0: 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Coming up fast to your 2 o'clock news and weather now, but don't stress, the best music will continue after that as we step into some throwbacks for you with this one. Terry Crews throwing you back to the early 2000s. Nicky Orr and Daisy on the way as well. And the latest track from Gracie Abrams. 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
17: Hello, I'm Monique Crichton. Thousands of people have gathered in Sydney today to remember the remarkable work and life of Professor Richard Scollier, who died last month at the age of 59 following a battle with brain cancer. The Prime Minister among those who spoke at the Opera House, along with Governor-General Sam Mostyn, who says Professor Scollier was truly extraordinary.
18: A pathologist, and a devoted teacher and mentor to so very many.
17: The nation's southeast is being warned of damaging winds and high tides, and even Alpine Victoria and the Snowy Mountains won't escape, according to Angus Hines from the Bureau.
19: The winds up here could be 110 kilometres an hour, and there has been quite a bit of snow recently. That means that snow could get blown around and whipped up and lead to very low visibility and blizzard-like conditions.
17: A man accused of killing his ex-partner, Toowoomba woman Yana Armstrong, will remain behind bars for now. The 48-year-old has been remanded in custody after being charged with domestic violence murder. The case adjourned until October. Anyone concerned about relatives potentially being caught up in a deadly pub fire in the Thai capital, Bangkok, is being told to call a Canberra hotline. The Consular Emergency Centre is available on 1300 555 135. So far, 27 people are confirmed dead and dozens of others have been injured, more than 20 critically. And the Michael Jackson movie has become the first biopic to earn more than $1 billion at the box office. Michael has broken US and global records since its big release in April.
6: Quality duplexes from $629,000. 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
17: In sport, Collingwood's deciding whether to challenge Billy Frampton's one-match ban for rough conduct over a tackle on North Melbourne's Matt Whitlock. The Pies face Carlton on Saturday night. And in the NRL, the Manly Sea Eagles have dropped out of the top eight after going down to the Cowboys, their third loss in four games. The Rabbitohs have celebrated Jai Arrow's birthday with a 26-24 win over the Knights. That's the latest in news and sport.
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0: Reaching tops of 18 degrees today in the Shoalhaven. Looking to tomorrow, partly cloudy conditions. We are also reaching tops of 18. And in the Southern Highlands, max temps of 12 degrees today. Mostly sunny tomorrow and reaching tops of 13.
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0: Gracie Abrams there with Hit the Wall. You're listening to Power FM. Hey, head to your cupboard and double check if you've got a packet of chickadees sitting in the pantry right now, because you might want to double check it today. A nationwide recall has been issued for chickadee products after some packs were found to contain rubber. Not exactly the surprise ingredient anyone was hoping for. Remember back in the day when they used to have like toys in the cereal and chips and stuff, and I'm pretty sure I used to get computer games out of my Yogos. I miss those days. The affected packs were sold through major retailers including Woolies, Coles and IGA. So if you do know that you've got some chickadees in the cupboard, it might be worth taking a look just to be on the safe side. The good news though is if you've got one of those recalled products, you can simply take it back to the shop where you brought it from. So if you bought it at Woolies, take it back to Woolies. If you bought it at Coles, take it back to Coles and they'll give you a full refund. Yeah, just something to think about as you're running through life today. Just maybe put a mental note down to check the snack cupboard on your way out the door. More of the best music to come after the break with Icehouse and Justin Bieber on the way. Keep it right here. 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

0: 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It plays right here on Power FM. That's Fuel with Shimmer. Someone who might have been shivering this morning from excitement of being on air, trying to grab $6,000. Tyler from West Nowra. 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

0: 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We're playing the newest songs from two of your favourites. Olivia Rodrigo's latest one, Stupid Song. Harry Styles in the next 30 minutes as well, right here on Power FM. 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
12: Hello, I'm Monique Crichton. Former Australian of the Year Richard Scollier has been remembered for his inspiring honesty and openness at his state memorial. Thousands gathering at the Sydney Opera House to farewell the pioneering melanoma researcher following his death from brain cancer last month. Prime Minister Anthony Albanese says he was one of our brightest stars.
13: A medical revolutionary in the service of humanity. A man of courage, curiosity, generosity and kindness.
12: Bird flu fears have hit Queensland's Sunshine Coast. Authorities are awaiting results on tests conducted on a dead migratory bird found at Noosa. We're yet to hear much about the cause of a deadly pub fire in the Thai capital, Bangkok. 27 lives have been lost and a further 22 people have been critically injured. Home Affairs Minister Tony Burke says anyone with concerns about relatives in Bangkok should reach out.
14: It's called the Consular Emergency Centre in Canberra, and the number is 1300 1-300-555-135. That's 1-300-555-135.
12: Financial markets remain nervous as tensions in the Middle East continue. Oil prices have jumped 4.1% as navigating the Strait of Hormuz is troublesome. It's nudging $80 a barrel. And the stars have turned heads at Wimbledon. Aussie Nicole Kidman was among those to witness Jannik Sinner win the men's final. Anna Wintour and J-Lo were also in the stands at the All England Club.
15: Quality duplexes from $629,000. 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
12: In sport, a sigh of relief for Bulldogs fans with scans clearing Stephen Crichton of any serious injury. The Canterbury skipper was stretchered from the field over the weekend after losing feeling in his arm. And the head of England cricket has explained why Test coach Brendan McCullum had to go.
16: Now is the right time for a change, because this time next year we'll be in the middle of an Ashes series, and we've got 10 tests leading up to that, and we would like to try and make the changes now to ensure that we're in the best place.
12: Richard Gould there on the BBC. That's the latest in news and sport.
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18: Starting off in the Southern Highlands, a steady run in Berrimah for the Hume Motorway north. If you're tracking towards Campbelltown, same story for southbounders heading towards Goulburn. Busy through Barangaroo Mountain on Mossfell Road, the hairpin bends both ways, and Kangaroo Valley, it's slowing for Mossfell Road just past the showground in both directions. The Princes Highway motoring well between Maroo Meadow and Minamora there and back, and congestion in Nowra Central for the Princes Highway both ways along the shops just north of Callander Street. Get on board. 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
0: Reaching tops of 18 degrees today in the Shoalhaven. Looking to tomorrow, partly cloudy conditions. We are also reaching tops of 18. And in the Southern Highlands, max temps of 12 degrees today. Mostly sunny tomorrow and reaching tops of 13.
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Power FM, that's Olivia Rodrigo with Stupid Song. It's Ez hanging out with you until 4 o'clock this Arvo. Will and Woody in the seats after that, bringing you the good vibes and the best music right here on Power FM. Coming up this hour, we've got some throwbacks. Come my lady, come my lady, you're my butterfly, sugar baby. Crazy Town on the way for you. Also this hour, we're going to be chatting about arguing in public. One couple has unfortunately had their argument go viral. There's no other way to explain it. It's viral. You're listening to Power FM. It's Sonny Federa now. Think about us.

0: Two with Pride in the Name of Love, the best music it plays right here on Power FM. Hey, it's Ez hanging out with you until 4 o'clock. Be honest with me. What is the awkwardest, most embarrassing argument you've ever had with your partner or someone? It doesn't have to be your partner. I guess you can argue with anyone. I myself have had an argument inside of a Hard Rock Cafe. That's probably my most public and embarrassing fight, I think, that I've ever had in public. Well, one couple has gone absolutely viral at the FIFA World Cup after cameras caught them. Look, what looked like a pretty heated disagreement happening in the stands. The woman appeared to be annoyed that the guy next to her was on his phone the whole time during the game, and things just got more awkward from there. Within minutes, social media detectives were on the case trying to work out exactly what happened. Was he texting someone? Was he checking Sportsbet? Did he forget their anniversary? No one actually knows what he was doing on his phone, but the real MVP of this story might just be the camera operator. He kept the shot rolling for over a minute while the drama unfolded in real time, and everyone at the game felt like they were a part of it. 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Man, if I ever found myself in an argument and that was posted online, that would be it. Good night, lights out. Never again would you see me. You're listening to Power FM. The best music continues in just moments. Harry Styles' latest track, American Girls, after the break.
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1: If you're travelling through the Southern Highlands, a good run on the Hume Motorway heading north towards Campbelltown. If you're coming from Berrima, the Zibbard moving in Fitzroy Falls for Nowra Road south towards Barangaroo Mountain. The Princes Highway moving well between Maroo Meadow and Minamara there and back. And a good run in Jarrowa for Crooked River Road south towards Shoalhaven Heads. The census is coming this August. 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

0: Malik Mayo and Shawn Mendes there with Senorita. You're listening to Power FM this morning. One of our callers, our dedicated listener, Stephen from St. George's Basin, correctly guessed the missing word for what did the beep say?
1: So the interview is between Martin Blundell and he was interviewing Young Blood. 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

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Hawaiian noises. 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
15: Hello, I'm Monique Crichton. Professor Richard Scollier, who died of brain cancer last month, has been farewelled at a state memorial service at the Sydney Opera House today. The Governor-General, Sam Mostyn, joining the PM in paying tribute to the 59-year-old former Australian of the Year and his family.
16: Now, I first met Richard in 2024 during his year as Joint Australian of the Year. And when I first met him, he radiated joy and optimism and curiosity.
15: Australian authorities are helping the family of a Perth man who's died in a detention centre in Bali. Cameron Hughes is believed to have suffered a medical episode on Friday night after being arrested over visa issues. WA Premier Roger Cook says more needs to be known about what happened to the 39-year-old.
17: We hope that a thorough investigation will take place just to ensure that Mr. Hughes didn't come to any mistreatment while he was in custody.
15: Auction clearance rates have risen over the weekend. They were up above 50% for the first time in weeks, but there was a lower number of homes on offer. Australia is moving away from international passenger arrival cards and introducing digital declaration cards across airports and seaports. Home Affairs Minister Tony Burke telling Seven they're aiming for a seamless system.
18: It's been a trial with Qantas so far. You get out the Qantas app and you just do it online before you get on the plane, and then you've got your QR code ready to go when you land.
15: And a visit to Bendigo has paid off for a Victorian woman. She's $1.5 million richer after picking up a Tats Lotto ticket in Kangaroo Flat.
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15: In sport, Port Adelaide's decided to cop Jason Horne-Francis's penalty for a high hit on St Kilda's Liam Stocker, so he'll miss Saturday's home game with the Dockers. The Sharks are feeling pretty satisfied after beating the Dolphins 66-0 in Brisbane. Skipper Cam McInnes says they surprised themselves.
4: Guys doing their things off the field, and that I knew a really strong performance was there for us, but yeah, probably exceeded expectations.
15: That's the latest in news and sport.
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6: If you're travelling through the Southern Highlands, it's not too bad in Berrimah for the Old Hume Highway north towards the Hume Motorway. A bit of congestion in Mittagong for the Old Hume Highway just past the Highlands Marketplace both ways. Busy in Barrel for Bongbong Street at the shops north and southbound. No issues in Barangaroo Mountain for Mossvale Road heading south towards Kangaroo Valley. And the Princess Highway, a good run between Jasper's Brush and Minamoro there and back. Get on board. 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
0: Reaching tops of 18 degrees today in the Shoalhaven. Looking to tomorrow, partly cloudy conditions. We are also reaching tops of 18. And in the Southern Highlands, max temps of 12 degrees today. Mostly sunny tomorrow and reaching tops of 13.
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1: Tate McRae, Just Keep Watching. You're listening to Power FM, the best music. It's right here all day, every single day. You know who we are watching, though? Well, the internet has eyes for one Harrison Ford. Yes, Indiana Jones himself, 83 years old and is making waves online. He was spotted out cycling in Los Angeles over the weekend, rocking the full Lycra unitard, apparently showing off some seriously ripped arms in the process. Now, to be honest, I don't know if I'd be keen to see 83-year-old Harrison Ford in Lycra, but the people on the internet, they're loving it. What does he say the secret is? He says it's about not lifting massive weights. His workout focuses on injury prevention, core strength, and staying active. As he rides his bikes, plays tennis, he even said he's cut back on meat and dairy. And I reckon the lesson there, maybe staying young isn't about chasing youth, it's just about never stopping moving. Or maybe it's about having a wife that's 22 years younger than you. Who knows? Either way, Harrison Ford is still proving that age is just a number, while others of us are making old man noises, just trying to get out of the car. That just me? No? Okay. 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More of the best music on the way. Benson Boone, Time of My Life, after the break.
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2: 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What the did they say? AQAGL lights up lives and powers moments right across the region. AQAGL, the energy for around here.
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1: The Princes Highway Motoring Mall between Maroo Meadow and Minamara there and back. Steady in Kangaroo Valley for Mossville Road northbound from the Hampton Bridge through to Barangaroo Mountain. No issues in Falls Creek for the Princes Highway south past the Basin area all the way through to Milton. And steady in Berrimah for the Hume Motorway heading north towards Campbelltown. 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

0: 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Saying my goodbyes now. Thanks for hanging out with me this afternoon. Handing the decks over to Will and Woody now, who will take you home for the drive home, as they do every Arvo. 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
15: Hello, I'm Monique Crichton. Heartbreak for the family, friends and fans of award-winning actor Sam Neill. The star of My Brilliant Career, Dead Calm and The Piano has died in a Sydney hospital surrounded by family. The 78-year-old is said to have remained cancer-free after a five-year battle with blood cancer. The Kiwi, possibly best known around the world for Jurassic Park.
16: It's a dinosaur.
15: The father of four also recently starred in the TV series The 12. Former Australian of the Year Richard Scollier has been remembered for his honesty, courage and openness at his state memorial in Sydney. His wife Katie speaking about his love for life and his devotion to their family.
17: It didn't matter to Rich who someone was, their background, or even if it might embarrass his kids. He just had an amazing ability to walk up, say hi and start a conversation.
15: Professor Scollier's three children, Matt, Emily and Lucy, all paid tribute saying their dad was incredibly special. Anyone concerned about relatives potentially caught up in a deadly pub fire in the Thai capital Bangkok is being told to call a Canberra hotline. 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
15: In sport, Cats goal kicker Jeremy Cameron will miss 4 to 6 weeks, going in for surgery later this week on his left shoulder. But Geelong's taking it as a win, as it means a successful recovery would see him back in contention for a September finals run. And the final four teams at the World Cup are ramping up preparations for the semi-finals. France and Spain will face off in Dallas midweek, while England and Argentina will do battle in Atlanta the following day. That's the latest in news and sport.
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4: Prince's Highway, that's motoring along nicely between Maroo Meadow and Minamara there and back. No issues for the Prince's Highway heading north towards Illawarra. Steady in Fitzroy Falls for Nowra Road south into Barangaroo Mountain. Smooth through South Nowra on the Prince's Highway south towards the Basin area. And having a look at the Southern Highlands, the Hume Motorway, a good run from Medway north through to Campbelltown. KFC are dropping 31 deals over 31 days this Christmas in July for you to unwrap in-app. Let the festivities begin. 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
12: Reaching tops of 18 degrees today in the Shoalhaven. Looking to tomorrow, partly cloudy conditions. We are also reaching tops of 18. And in the Southern Highlands, max temps of 12 degrees today. Mostly sunny tomorrow and reaching tops of 13.

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0: classics from, you know, the 2000s and everything. If she could have it her way, she'd stick to CDs, but she needs to get with the times. So trying to find music for her is quite hard.
1: Awesome. We will get her up. When I say we, Will will get her up. He will get her moving. What is the location of the 70th at this point, Alicia?
0: It'll be in Blacktown in Sydney.
1: But like, are we saying just like a backyard or?
0: No, sorry, it's at an RSL.
1: Oh.
0: Yeah, so she's got a function room and everything. There's about 80 to 90 people coming.
1: Oh, that's great numbers. That's great numbers. Also, I should mention, Will takes requests as well. He loves it when people walk up to him and just request songs like, play Bieber. No, play Bieber. He loves that. He's like, oh, that's great feedback. I'd love to play some Bieber. Sorry, that was a bit...
2: I'll pull the pin on this thing so fast. You're lucky I'm doing this. I'm not having a grade yet.
1: I think it's a great...
2: me, I think it's a baby request at an RSL in Blacktown, Sydney.
1: Mate, she's just said as well. 70th. She's set off air as well. You can get a free surf and turf if you do the gig. So
2: I'm a respectable DJ.
1: Yeah, mate.
2: I'm a respectable DJ.
1: I get it. But, like, mate, you've got to take some baby steps, you know? Do you think Diplo just started doing his big national stadium tours? Diplo was doing RSLs in Sweden. Is he Swedish? Ash, what event do you want Will to DJ at?
3: I would love for him to come and DJ our training session for netball.
1: Yeah, that's great. Bring the energy, bring the high energy.
3: Oh, definitely.
1: Yeah, love that. So the netball, so can you tell me a little bit more about the netballs? Is it underage netballers or what are we talking?
3: Well, it could be anyone you want. I coach multiple teams, so whatever your variety you would like. You can have young, you can have old, you can have a mixture, whatever.
1: Love that. He'll do the training. He'd even do a halftime show at one of the games if you want.
3: We can even organise a practice match so he can have a run too.
1: I love that. Ash.
2: No, look, love it, mate.
1: Do you love
2: it for you, mate? Tell you what, Woods,
1: yep.
2: You'll certainly be losing the manager spot, and that won't be my calling if you keep asking for underage gigs. Sounded a bit weird.
1: That definitely, out of the mouth, that I just wanted to get the lay of the land there. That's totally fair enough, and that wasn't my intention, but well called out, and thanks for calling me out there. And that's what we do. This is the relationship that we've got, all right? The client-manager relationship, it's feedback, right? My feedback to you, start working on your kids' music because there's the three-year-old party, mate. There's the RSL. So just, I'd say get diverse with your music range. For all you people that are still calling in, we can't take your calls now. We are running out of time in the show, but the great news is go to willandwoody.com and register. You just hit win. You'll find it. DJ Will, National Tour. 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
2: 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This might be happening.
1: No,
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0: 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He didn't want to get out of bed. 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
11: It's been a long day. Must be time to crack a chat GNT with Georgie.
12: You want a wine? Grab one. Doesn't matter what time of day. 10 a.m.
13: Absolutely.
12: Rip in.
13: Even if you're driving the kids to school.
12: Yes.
11: And Tom.
13: Mel had a night away.
12: By herself?
13: By herself. Yeah, this. And this is the thing I want to get into because okay. A lot of people are like, that's weird.
12: When you're married to Tom, maybe it's not weird.
11: Cheaper than therapy and way less professional.
14: Yes, that's right. It's Chat GNT with Georgie and Tom. Cheers, guys.
12: Cheers.
14: How you been?
12: Oh, good. I was going to say, I hope everyone's having a great Monday night.
14: Oh, Monday night. You wouldn't want to be anywhere else, would you?
12: That's right.
14: I've had a great time in Bali and it's been hard adjusting to normal life. Really bad.
12: Yeah, okay.
14: Because I find now that I don't have an all-inclusive for everything, for every meal, I'm going to restaurants going, I have to pay for this?
12: Yeah.
14: That's a sackable offence.
12: And you're also saying to your partner, Mel, get me a pina colada. And she's like, yeah. No, mate, that's not happening.
14: Yeah, a bit of that. So I want to delve into this week's sackable offences. This is a new topic that we've come up with.
12: Mm-hmm.
14: These are these everyday little things that, like, they're not illegal.
12: Yeah.
14: You can't go to jail for them. But maybe they should be.
12: Okay, so we'll get into that. I've also had a bit of a noisy neighbourhood problem happen. Some noise in the neighbourhood that's you know, ground my gears.
14: This sounds like a current affair. Noisy neighbours at it again. All right, we'll get into that and more coming up with Georgie and Tom with ChatGNT.

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1: You'd know, Tom, kids wake you up really early, right? So when they sleep in, which I think for you is quite a rarity, right?
0: Really is.
1: Oh, don't know how you do it. Mine are pretty good, yeah. Especially in winter. So they're kind of like 7 o'clock waking up.
0: God, kill for that.
1: So on the weekends, on my Saturday, it's my sleep-in day. My husband, Jumbie, likes to go running. He's a runner. Yep. And that will be his big run. So he's been doing like 19 kilometres. He's prepping for a half marathon.
0: Oh, grow up.
1: Grow up, right?
0: So, just because I can't do it. Yeah. That's what I'm saying.
1: So he goes really early in the morning to do that.
0: What are we talking, 4:30?
1: Yeah, 4:45 is probably the alarm, 4:30, 4:45.
0: That's dedication. It's good though because that won't affect the family.
1: Like, doesn't affect.
0: Thoughtful man.
1: Totally. And so you would think, thoughtful man. I was asleep. And I woke up and this blaring, right?
0: Yep. Like, banger.
1: Absolute banger, but blaring from a house nearby or whatever. I was like, oh my God. And so I didn't know it was 6:30 at that point. So I was like, some drunks come home and they're having a party at 4 a.m. And I look at my watch and I was like, oh, it's 6:30. Okay, some little kid has woken up and gone and put music on.
0: Yeah.
1: It'll stop in a minute because mum or dad will say, hey, this is going to wake the neighbors. We better turn it off. It never stopped. It played in full, so loud. Then another song started.
0: Oh, yeah, banger. That's early for that, though.
1: I was like, oh, my God, it's going like more? And I had one window open in our ensuite, so I was like, I'm going to get up and shut the window because I don't want it to wake the kids, and also I might be able to go back to sleep. And I go to shut it, and my husband Jumbie's Mazda is parked out the front, and the music is coming from his freaking Mazda.
0: Why?
1: And I was like, what?
0: What are you doing?
1: And I texted him saying, oh my God, it's you that has been playing Rosé Bruno Mars APT so loud, it woke me up. And he goes, ha ha ha, whoops, guilty, sorry, didn't know it was that loud. And I was like, it was so, I'm so shocked that no one else in the street didn't walk out and abuse him.
0: Really?
1: And
0: what was he doing in there?
1: So he said, I didn't want to come in because I was worried I'd wake you up. I was like, oh, don't worry.
0: Well, don't worry, mate. You've already woken me up.
1: You've done it already.
0: Did he have like, is he put in some sort of like enormous sound system like an 18-year-old from the Gold Coast? Just
1: well, I think it's the old Mazdas are a little tinny. And what I will say, and this is why I forgave him slightly, I said, was it super loud in there? He goes, look, I was feeling on a high, like after doing my 19 kilometres, and he loves cheesy pop tunes, like loves them.
0: Yeah.
1: And so I know he does love that song. So he obviously was like,
0: it's good to run to, right?
1: Yeah. So he's done his run. He's like, and he said, I didn't want to come in and wake anyone, so I thought I'll just, you know, like,
0: I'll just have a rave in my car.
1: Doom scroll
0: and
1: rave.
0: I'll just have a bush doof. Of the bush doof in the Mazda 3.
1: In the suburbs of Brisbane.
0: He's really lucky, you know, because you know, my friend, I won't name and shame him, but Pat.
1: Hi, Pat.
0: He had a Bluetooth speaker, like a little Yui Boom or whatever.
1: Mm-hmm.
0: And that was upstairs. And they have a downstairs. And he went downstairs on his phone. And he decided to enjoy some adult videos, but not knowing that it was connected to the Bluetooth speaker upstairs where his wife was listening to it. He's like, he's down there going, this weird, there's no sound, and he's just turning it up.
1: Oh,
0: up. So it could be worse, Georgie.
1: Imagine if Jumbie had been doing that.
0: I was on a high.
1: I'm just on a high after my run, and I just fell into Red Tube, and that's what happened.
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Now, the sound of nothing. Now that we've given our tech team a heart attack, let's play some new music instead. Delta Goodrum, Hologram.

0: Hey, this is Chat GNT.
1: Just a bit of fun banter for your Monday night.
0: Yeah, that's right. It's time for sackable offences. So these little things are life's inconveniences.
1: Mm-hmm.
0: They're not illegal.
1: No.
0: They're not. You can't send these people to jail, but I bloody wish you could.
1: Yes. I was explaining what a sackable offence was to my 81-year-old dad, and he was like, so what do you mean? They lose their job.
0: Like, yes, Bobby, we want these people to suffer. We want them to suffer.
1: I mean,
0: for your dad, it would be like, He's ordered a case of champagne and they got the champagne wrong.
1: Oh, yeah.
0: Yeah.
1: Sackable. He would be like, someone's going to lose their job over this.
0: Or he's booked, tickets to the opening night of the theatre.
1: Oh, yes.
0: And they've got the booking wrong and he's actually the second night. And he's missed opening night and he can't see John Eales and give him a bum pat. Okay, so that's...
1: I'm glad you said bum pat. Like, what are you going to say?
0: A pash on the lips.
1: Yeah.
0: So you can always get involved. You don't need a special invite. Our ChatGNT podcast.
1: Yep.
0: DM us because we'd love to hear your sackable offences. We've had some clangers because I conceived of this notion after trying to enjoy a cappuccino.
1: Oh, yes.
0: And I could barely swallow down this swill of a coffee. Because a third of it was covered with chocolate.
1: Yeah.
0: And that ain't a cappuccino, mate.
1: Nah.
0: That's a latte with a little bit of friggin' chocky on it.
1: Yeah, what's the point?
0: Chock me up. So we had a few people DM, which was great. We had one of your mates. Was it Pip? She sent through a photo of a cappuccino as well.
1: Yes.
0: That was poorly chocked up.
1: Totally.
0: Sackable offence.
1: And what I will say is she lives in Victoria, and Victorian listeners, please get in touch.
0: Yeah.
1: Because I've ordered a cappuccino in Melbourne and it never has chocolate.
0: Is that the thing?
1: Totally. Like,
0: well, then what are you paying for? Just get a latte.
1: It's really weird. I'm like, why do you even have it on the menu? Just get a latte or a flat white, I guess, is less frothy. Is that correct?
0: I think so. Yeah.
1: So I don't understand the difference between a cappuccino and a latte in that town because to me, they're the same thing.
0: Look, can we just get a coffee with a little bit of sweetness?
1: Yeah. So I was happy to see there was some chocolate available in Geelong.
0: Yeah. Is there a chocolate shortage in Geelong? What's going on? We had another one of your mates. I think it was Elizabeth, not getting the order right at McDonald's.
1: Oh.
0: You go through the Macca's drive-thru. Okay. The food comes. Like, hand it over. And you've driven off.
1: Yeah.
0: It's too late to go back. You open up the bag. They're missing your chips.
1: Yeah. The worst. It's
0: sackable
1: offense. But you know what I do now is I check it before we go.
0: You're a big checker.
1: Big checker. Yeah. I'll even check at the window. And having been a
0: Chubby
1: former
0: checker,
1: McDonald's,
0: yeah.
1: I'm a former McDonald's employee.
0: Are you really?
1: Yeah. And on the drive-thru, your whole job is to make it as fast as possible. There is a timer on the other side. You need to get them out of that window as fast as you can.
0: Wow. So there's quite a bit of stress about
1: it. Yeah, but I'm not blooming leaving. I'm sitting there
0: and
1: I'm checking.
0: Do your job when you're at work?
1: Yes.
0: Yeah, you do a job.
1: I do my job.
0: Put the fries in.
1: With the Maccas the other day, this was really bad. Jumbie went to get a bunch of stuff for himself, my nieces, and there was an order of a caramel frappe, and then I wanted a caramel sundae, right? So he puts the order in, and they hand over two caramel frappes. And he was like, no, it was a caramel frappe and a caramel. No, you said caramel frappe and you said it twice.
0: They're arguing at you.
1: Yeah. And he said, no, I didn't. I said a caramel sundae.
0: Wow.
1: Oh, well, this is what you ordered. And you'll have to reorder. And he got so angry. I would have been like, no, I would have.
0: Yeah, your husband James got it.
1: He went foot down and just left, though. His anger, he doesn't put it on the person. He takes it out and then yells at us about it. We're like, we've done
0: nothing
1: wrong.
0: That's the best way. That's healthy. That's good. Yep.
1: I'm like, it's okay. I love a caramel frappe.
0: Thank you.
1: Quite delicious.
0: Yeah, it would be full of sugar.
1: I'm not going to complain. It was so full of sugar.
0: Well, look.
1: Yes.
0: Sackable offences, guys. Please, we want to hear them.
1: Mm-hmm.
0: DM us anytime. Instagram, ChatGNT podcast.
1: Thanks, guys.
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1: So, as you know, I went to Bali for a holiday. And I've talked about all the great things. I think pretty much 9 out of 10 holiday. What I haven't touched on is that the day before we flew out, I woke up with a really red, sore eye.
2: Now, so, I will say, I think you did message me in the first 24 hours telling me something was wrong with your eyes.
1: Yep. Goldie had been sick. My daughter, she's two. And so sick kids always just cough directly into your face.
2: Oh, it's the worst.
1: They pretty much can't not cough directly into your face when they're sick. So what I think's happened is she's had a cold and coughed and it's got into my eye. Which, yum. I mean, so good.
2: So did she, with her disease, like have an eye infection?
1: No, nothing.
2: Oh, weird.
1: So immediately I'm furious because I'm like, there's something in my eye. There's either something in my eye or it's an allergy or it's the dreaded pink eye. It's conjunctivitis.
2: Yeah.
1: The day before, it's blown up. Like, it looks disgusting. Like, because I had to fly out the next day I'd be up at 4:30 a.m.
2: Yeah.
1: And it's now like 4 p.m. and my eye's blown up. I've got a Bali holiday. I'm about to fly for 6 hours.
2: I need to get
1: kids.
2: My spray tan. I need to look good for my Bali holiday. My eyes.
1: Let me just shave my legs, darling. I got everything in order. I'm so annoyed because, like, it's so contagious. It means that I can't help, like, put the kids to bed. You can't be near them. You can't cuddle them. Like, I'm trying to keep them away from my eye. I feel like such a leper.
2: Yes.
1: Like, people are looking at me strange in the airport. I'm trying to fly. My eye is crusted over.
2: What did Mel say about it? Your wife?
1: She's just like, it sucks, but you can't do anything about it. It'll get better. It's probably viral conjunctivitis.
2: Yeah.
1: Goldie's probably coughed in your eye. It sucks. You just got to deal with it. And I was like, I woke up at 4:30. I was like, where am I? Where am I? I can't see. I'm blind, Mel.
2: Conjunctivitis. I remember getting it as a kid and mum going, when you wake up in the morning, go stand near the window where the sun's coming in and just stand in that sunlight and pull the crust off. I can remember that conversation.
1: That's the worst advice.
2: Okay, mum.
1: Don't touch it because it's
2: Yeah, so
1: on
2: I'm like uncrusting my eyes as like a 10-year-old or 8-year-old, however old I was. I'm not... I don't know, that's so 90s. Like, your mum was like, just stand in the sunlight and pull it off. What the hell?
1: So homeopathic. The sunlight will heal everything.
2: Yeah, I'm like, I'm sure she was claw-sigging me or whatever it was back then. But, yeah, it was a different time.
1: So, hop on a plane. My eye is absolutely stuffed. Like, it's weeping. And, like, all the flight attendants are like, enjoy your flight, sir. And, like, you know, like, reeling because I look like a monster. Anyway, 6 hours on a flight, conjunctivitis, it's leaking. I got to keep washing my hands because I don't want to give the kids this frigging thing for the week. We're in Bali for a week.
2: Yeah, you're taking the gross disease over there. Normally you catch them there and bring them back.
1: Exactly. So anyway, I'm putting all these eye drops in. I'm trying to keep my hands clean and stuff like that. We've got a photo shoot.
2: Oh, yeah,
1: I can't have a bloody photo shoot with my red bloody eye. I work so hard. I'm the hardest I've ever worked in a week.
2: It was all for the photo shoot, really?
1: It was all
2: really?
1: For the photo shoot, babes. I got to look prime. I got to look mint for that. There's light sensitivity. Like, I got my son.
2: Oh, that would hurt.
1: We're in the pool. Every time the water splashes on my eyes, I'm like, ah!
2: So how long until in that 1 week in Bali did it get better?
1: I returned home and it got better. So I had it for the full week.
2: Jeepers, I didn't know that. Yeah, and you still say that was an awesome holiday, even with the bung eye.
1: Yeah.
2: Wow.
1: It spread to the other eye as well.
2: Did it?
1: But I didn't give it to anyone else.
2: Okay.
1: I didn't give it to my family, and I think that's the main thing, right?
2: That is. So you were on the pina coladas, the bintangs, the bloody
1: prawn rolls.
2: Yeah, I think
1: the alcohol killed it.
2: Okay.
3: Stalzy and Izzy's. What the f*** did they say? Huh? Is that a typo?
4: Nope, that's a script.
3: Okay, we're going to beat that out?
4: Yep. Sure are.
3: Right, so I'll keep my gig.
4: Sure will.
3: Okay.
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1: Yes. Now, extracurricular activities with your kids. Mm. What I've noticed is my kids are still pretty little. I've got mates whose kids are more that early primary, mid-primary school. And, gee, the weekends fill up with garbage.
0: Yeah, like, soccer, and you got to drive them around. I know people that they just feel like taxi drivers, right?
1: Yeah, it's like soccer, then back-to-back with rugby, and then there's swimming, and then there's gymnastics. And then it's like, do you have a life on the weekend?
0: The trick, Georgina, is to get them into an activity that you want to do. So the other day, Mel and I, my partner and I, took our son Jack rock climbing.
1: Did you?
0: We all went rock climbing together.
1: How was that, his first time?
0: Maybe like his second or third, but he's approaching five in August and he's finally getting it.
1: Wow.
0: And his form's really good. Like, kids are natural climbers.
1: Isn't rock climbing in the Olympics now?
0: It is.
1: Yeah.
0: It's really good too.
1: Kids are natural climbers, aren't they?
0: They really are. Because they'll climb anything, trees, you know.
1: Yeah, that's a good idea. Well, and funny you should say enjoying it yourself, because I've signed Elsie up to dance lessons, right?
0: Here we go. You could do that too. Why don't they do like a side-by-side thing?
1: So it almost is. You know, the place I'm taking her to at 7 a.m. on a Saturday morning, they do an adult dance class, which I've contemplated. Yeah,
0: you could do the Nutbush.
1: No,
0: Charleston. I can see you doing a bit of Charleston.
1: So I basically was like, you know what? Saturdays we were taking all three to swimming, and Elsie is at the age where you still need to get in the water with her.
0: I hate that.
1: And it sucks. So I've mixed it up. Our nanny now takes her on a Wednesday for swimming lessons while we're working.
0: Oh, my goodness. Game changer.
1: 18-year-old nanny. I thought, I feel really bad asking, but would you consider doing it? She's like, I love it. You know when you're 18 and you love that stuff? I was like, what?
0: I remember loving things.
1: I was going to offer to pay her a bit more extra money for it, and I kept my mouth shut and was like, wow. Oh, okay, you're fine. And she was like, yeah, it's something to do. That'll be great.
0: It's just bizarre to me that people enjoy this stuff. Like, we interviewed a nanny, and she's like, oh, I'm happy to prepare meals and clean up. I'm like, really? I didn't even think I would feel bad asking you to do that.
1: Yes, I think that too. No,
0: go for it.
1: So I signed up Elsie for an 8 a.m. dance lesson, and she's at the age where for this term you are still involved. Yeah, you're still there.
0: What's a two-year-old? How is a two-year-old going to dance apart from just like bopping along?
1: So this was my thing. Yeah. I was in there on Saturday and I was loving it. I was loving it probably more than she is, because for one, I'm spending one-on-one time with her. When you've got three kids, you don't get a lot of one-on-one with them, and particularly when you work full-time too.
0: And you got the two boys, so you're not having that girl time.
1: I never get that girl time, and she acts like a bloke when she's with her brothers. She's a total psycho.
0: Yep, yep.
1: Finally, I'm seeing this little girl,
0: yeah.
1: And we're pirouetting and whatever.
0: Cute.
1: So cute. What was funny was I'm sitting there thinking, well, I'm spending all this money probably for my benefit to spend time with her, and that's okay.
0: That's
1: it's fine. They got out these balls, and they were like, pretend we're Elsa, and this is a snowball, and you're going to sit opposite your mummy and roll it. And I was like, oh, this is cute. So we sat there. What does she do? Because she's got two older brothers. She pegs it at me. And I went, oh, no, we're meant to roll. And I roll it at her. And she goes, boom, again. And then she's cackling at the top of her lungs like, this is the greatest thing ever. And I'm like, you are so far from a dancer. Yeah. This is not your jam.
0: Yeah. I think my daughter Marigold, this morning, she was like, we had some people over for her birthday. And like, what do you want to do? Do you want to play and this and that? She's like, the boys. I want to go see the boys.
1: Oh.
0: It's just, I think it's not a gender thing, just rough and tumble play. Like,
1: it's
0: every
1: fun,
0: kid. Like,
1: no matter
0: it's
1: what.
0: Fun.
1: And I think it's what they're used to, because there were little girls that were happily rolling these balls like snowballs.
0: Where are they? I've never.
1: I'm like, who are you?
0: Not my kid.
1: Nah. No way.
0: Chuck them.
1: Chuck that snowball.
0: That's a wrap for Chat G&T. So don't forget, you can grab us anytime by downloading the iHeart app for free and searching Chat G&T.
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0: Stelz, Scatterbrain. Every morning, Stelzy and Izzy give you the chance to win some serious cash. Correctly answer 10 questions in 30 seconds, and the jackpotted amount is yours. Here's the catch. All your answers have to start with the letter they give you. Make no mistake, champions have been crowned, near misses have been had, and dreams have come true.
1: Oh my God, thank you so much.
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1: What can you publicly police?
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3: I mean, look, I don't mind if they put it in if it's the night before collection. But if the bin's already been emptied,
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0: Australian Crawl. 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

0: 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The show that answers questions nobody asks.
1: What can you publicly police?
2: People have been putting their dog poos in my bin.
1: Oh, so like, this is a good thing to publicly police. I think it's fair game if your bin's on the street.
2: Because I used to have bins that were on the front fence.
1: That is fair game.
2: No, it's not.
1: Get it off the street then. Get out there earlier. Susan, what do you think if someone's put their bins out the night before and you just walk in your dog?
3: I mean, look, I don't mind if they put it in if it's the night before collection. But if the bin's already been emptied, then it stinks for the whole week.
2: Thank you, Susan. Wow. A voice of reason.
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The noughties tunes you love. I wanna run through the halls in my high school. I wanna scream at the top of my lungs. Mixed with the best new stuff. Oh, I wish I wasn't Mr. Morino. 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
1: What can you publicly police?
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1: 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I think it's fair game. If your bin's on the street...
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1: 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Get out there earlier. Susan, what do you think if someone's put their bins out the night before and you just walk in your dog?
3: I mean, look, I don't mind if they put it in if it's the night before collection. But if the bin's already been emptied,
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0: Australian Crawl. 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

0: 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That's enough clowning around. 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Amy Shark, it's kinda hot.
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1: What can you publicly police?
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1: Oh, so like, this is a good thing to publicly police. I think it's fair game. If your bin's on the street...
2: Because I used to have bins that were on the front fence.
1: That is fair game.
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1: Get it off the street then. Get out there earlier. 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
3: 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But if the bin's already been emptied, then it stinks for the whole week.
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0: Stolzy and Izzy's. What the f*** did they say? Huh? Is that a typo?
1: Nope, that's a script.
0: Okay, we're going to beat that out?
1: Yep, sure are.
0: Right, so I'll keep my gig.
1: Sure will.
0: Okay.
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0: Woody. It's Will and Woody keeping you up.
1: Will, unfortunately, is a little bit sick. So Lizzie Hu is here in the studio with me. And I mean, based on the topic we're talking about here, Lizzie, maybe Will's lying.
2: Oh.
1: I mean,
2: imagine.
1: Really.
2: Imagine.
1: I mean,
2: he's
1: really.
2: At the coast right now.
1: Maybe. Yeah, he is. Anyway, 131065 is the number. We are asking you guys if you've lied about why you've had a day off work. And I think double points if you got caught, because I just think the story's better. And as well, we like hearing about the effort that's been made beforehand to really sell the lie. We've got Katie here on 131065. Katie, you lied about having a day off.
3: Yeah, I did.
1: What happened, Katie?
2: Tell us.
3: So I was getting married and I wanted to have a nice long honeymoon, 10 days, and they wouldn't allow me any time off work.
2: What?
3: So I changed the date of my wedding to be in the school holidays. I'm a teacher.
1: Yeah,
2: okay.
3: And it didn't allow me enough time, so I just thought I'll have 2 sick days. So I spoke to my boss and everyone was going to cover me. It was all good, no worries.
1: Yeah.
3: And I called in or I messaged from Thailand to say, hey, we won't be in because my husband's really sick.
2: Yeah.
3: And when I returned to work on Thursday, they called me into the office and someone had dobbed on me.
1: No
2: what?
1: Way.
3: Yeah.
2: A colleague and or like a parent or something?
3: To this day, I never know. We've been married 16 years now. And so Thursday afternoon, they said, can you hand your laptop in? See you later.
1: What?
3: And I got fired.
1: You got sacked?
2: You got sacked?
3: I got sacked.
2: Katie?
3: Yeah. Oh. And the clincher was that my husband was actually really sick. He actually didn't leave the hotel room for those last 2 days.
1: I mean, you were still in Thailand, to be fair.
3: True. It was just the fact that I'd kind of pre-planned it and they got me on the fact that I was deceitful.
1: God.
2: And this is 16 years ago, so this wasn't, like, Facebook wasn't to blame or social media wasn't to blame, right?
3: No.
2: This would be someone on the inside.
3: Someone threw me under the bus and then, like, no one was allowed to talk to me and I had meetings and stuff and they just went nuts. And then forevermore, I was used an example that you're not to take time off to get married, otherwise you'll lose your job.
2: My gosh. That is brutal.
1: Bloody hell. And I thought we were tied here. It's truth almighty. let's go to Tara now on 131065. Tara, you told a lie to get a day off work.
4: Yes. I was severely hungover.
1: Mm.
4: I'd run out of excuses of me being sick. I don't have any children, so I told them that my dog was sick.
1: Yeah, perfect. Perfect. Yep, great.
4: And I was so scared about being caught, I made a fake Facebook page dedicated to my sick dog.
1: And did that sell it? Did it work?
4: It worked, yes. So, everyone felt really bad.
1: So, to make a Facebook page about a sick dog, it must have been like a significant sickness that you were making a page about. What was the sickness you went for?
4: I told them that he ate something bad and then we immediately had to go to the vet and then they gave an injection to throw up and then he was just tired and sore all day.
1: Yeah.
4: Just went on and on. And I only added people that I work with to the Facebook page.
1: Perfect.
2: My gosh.
1: Genius.
2: So
1: Genius,
2: what were you actually doing that you wanted the day off?
4: I was just very, very hungover.
2: Okay, yeah.
4: And I literally couldn't function. I was like, no, I can't go in, but I can't tell them I'm sick. Everyone knew that I went out the night before. Yeah, and everyone else always says their kids are sick, so I was like, okay, my dog's sick.
1: Yeah. I mean, when our kids are sick, though, we don't make a Facebook page about our kids being sick. Let's go to Jason here on 131065. Jason, you also lied about having a day off. What was your lie?
5: I did. So me and my best mate at the time, this was like 30 years ago, his girlfriend's parents had a holiday house away and we'd gone up there for the weekend.
1: Beautiful.
5: Didn't really want to come back home and we worked together, the mate and I. And we told my parents that my car had broken down, rang the boss and told him that the car had broken down.
1: Right.
5: Obviously 30 years ago, couldn't get parts or anything like that. We had to wait for them all to be shipped in so we could get the car fixed.
1: Yeah, great.
5: But there was actually nothing wrong with the car. We spent a full extra week up at the holiday house. My parents even sent me money to get the car repaired.
2: They sent you money.
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1: play. Oui, oui, bonjour tout le monde. C'est Will and Woody. Will, il vient de la Corse pour ce moment. Yes, guys, I'm live in Corsica for Will and Woody for the next couple of weeks, visiting my partner's family over here. And people are loving it. A couple of texts here. Gary, wow, Will, you sound great over there. Keep the French coming. Thanks, Gary. Rose has also texted and said, more French, please. Oui, oui. I love it. And she said that in a French accent.
2: Ursula, you don't have access to the text line. You don't have access to the text line over there. You're set up in France, so these are all lies. And secondly, you're only talking to me now because everyone is tuning out every time you talk French. I just, if I could show you the graphic.
1: I've got a private text line. I've got a private text. They're just DMs that are coming in.
2: Why don't I just give out your number so they can text you directly? 0402.
1: All good.
2: You sure? I'll do it.
1: Oh, good.
2: You know I'll do it. Right now, it is the quiz here in Australia, Will. So Michaela could win $1,000 and maybe come and join you on that beautiful island in France. Yes. Hello, Michaela.
3: Hello. That sounds amazing.
2: That's it. Are you enjoying the moment where Will drops into French, Michaela, or are you as frustrated as me?
3: I do find it a bit sexy.
2: Oh, no. Michaela, that is not... Oh, that's backfired so badly. Oh, Michaela. We need to have a chat.
1: Not the S word. Wow, that felt good. Thanks for coming. It's only you, Michaela, by the way, because my partner physically shakes every time I speak French to anyone over here.
2: Okay, Michaela, let's do the quiz. You're still allowed to, even though you've really put the whole team back by revealing that. There's 30 seconds on the clock, Michaela. You got to get 10 questions right. You can pass. Have to take your first answer. Are you ready to go, Michaela?
3: I'm ready to go.
2: Okay. Where did Taylor Swift and Travis Kelce get married on the 4th of July weekend?
3: New York.
2: Who just won the men's singles final at Wimbledon?
3: Jannik Sinner.
2: Referring to a rare occurrence, complete the phrase once in a...
3: lifetime.
2: Erling Haaland is a football player for which recently disqualified World Cup team?
3: Oh, pass.
2: Neil the Seal has made his annual visit to a town in which Australian state?
3: Victoria.
2: Which musical features the song You're the One That I Want?
3: Greece.
2: Who is the director of the film The Odyssey, which comes out this week?
3: No.
2: Sorry, Michaela, not quite there. You did pretty well. It's pretty good stuff.
3: Thank you.
2: Neil the Seal's apparently in Tasmania. Not Victoria. I feel like I've seen Neil in Victoria, though, so I would have given it to you. And Erling Haaland plays for Norway.
3: Okay, but they unfortunately... I wouldn't have got that. Thank you anyway.
2: No stress at all, Michaela. Have a ripper.
1: Prize.
2: What's
1: I
2: that,
1: think
2: Will?
1: While I'm in Corsica, we're sending out some Corsican goat's cheese to everyone that plays, which is a local delicacy, so we'll get that to you.
2: And, of course, you got to enjoy your French accent, which was very sexy as well, Will. Now, we do have to move things on. We have to move things on because, Will, right up next, there is a huge announcement coming out of this station about a new tour. I can't wait to share the news. This is fresh off the press. No one has reported this yet. A new Australian tour from a huge artist.
1: Okay.
2: We've got your exclusive access to that tour. I will reveal all right up next on Will and Woody. Okay.

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1: Yeah,
0: so
1: right.
0: I think you can still swim in them, but people have like koi fish and stuff in their backyard pools now. And they put like, they're like creeks or like dams.
1: You turn your pool.
0: I don't know, like ponds. They're like real life ponds.
1: Right.
0: Yeah, that's what I'm trying to say.
1: Right, yeah, right.
0: Yeah.
1: That's kind of cool.
0: Yeah, people are doing it.
1: All right, let's go to Tyson here on 13.
0: I'm trying to stick up for my favourite brother.
1: You were really trying hard, weren't you? We got Tyson here on 13 1065, giving you guys the opportunity to shame a sibling. Tyson, what have you got?
2: Oh, when we were younger, my sister, she pinned me up to a wall and duct taped my hand to the wall and threw darts at my hand.
0: Whoa.
2: God. Yep.
0: At your hand?
2: Yeah, I come inside and Mum had to pull them out of my hand.
0: Oh my gosh.
1: Was this like a retaliation for something, Tyson?
2: I don't know, but yeah, it went through my hand and she was grounded.
0: I bet she was grounded.
1: Sorry, I'm just the image here. So you're duct taped up to a wall?
2: Yep.
1: This is a wild thought for a child to have. She duct tapes you to a wall. How many? So, and of the darts that she threw at you, was she like 100% strike rate?
2: Oh, I think so. I don't know. Her hand and eye coordination these days are horrible, but back then, anything to do with me, they were 100% strike rate.
0: Wow.
1: Bloody hell. That's totally wild, Tyson. Not that necessarily the call that I was expecting. No. That's almost manslaughter.
0: Tyson.
1: Up next, Lizzie. I feel like we've got to know each other well over the last hour and a half. Mm-hmm. Not that we didn't know each other before, but I feel like I need to just warm us up a little bit.
0: Okay.
1: I have a personal question up next. It's a pretty personal question.
0: Oh.
1: And I just want to headline it by saying if it's too personal,
0: okay,
1: we can just move on with the radio.
0: All right. That's fine.
1: Okay. That's up next on Will and Woody with Lizzie Hu.
0: Yep.
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0: 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Correctly answer 10 questions in 30 seconds, and the jackpotted amount is yours. Here's the catch. All your answers have to start with the letter they give you. Make no mistake, champions have been crowned, near misses have been had, and dreams have come true.
1: Oh my God, thank you so much.
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1: What can you publicly police?
2: People have been putting their dog poos in my bin.
1: Oh, so like, this is a good thing to publicly police. I think it's fair game if your bin's on the street.
2: Because I used to have bins that were on the front fence.
1: That is fair game.
2: No, it's not.
1: Get it off the street then. Get out there earlier. Susan, what do you think if someone's put their bins out the night before and you just walk in your dog?
3: I mean, look, I don't mind if they put it in if it's night before collection. But if the bin's already been emptied,
2: yes,
3: then it stinks for
2: That's
3: the whole week.
2: Thank you, Susan.
1: Wow.
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8: Good morning, I'm Pete Andrian. First in local, a 39-year-old woman's been charged after a man was allegedly stabbed at a home in Tarmor last week. The 45-year-old man was taken to hospital with serious injuries. The woman, who also suffered stab wounds, was arrested after being released from hospital and charged with causing grievous bodily harm with intent to murder. She was refused bail and is due to face Liverpool local court today. A busy start to winter for Marine Rescue New South Wales, with 13 search and rescue missions in the Shoalhaven waters in June. New South Wales Commissioner Todd Andrews says winter is no time for complacency, and he's urging boaters to remain vigilant.
9: Winter is no time for complacency. Even on calm, sunny days, falling into cold water can have serious consequences. The best rescue is the one that never has to happen.
8: The biggest Kiama Winter Street Festival ever yet drew thousands to the town centre over the weekend, delivering a major boost for local businesses. Terralong Street came alive with live music, giant puppets, workshops and fire performances. Early survey results show more than 80% of those who turned up travelled from outside the Kiama area. Grants of up to $1 million are on offer across three categories for surf lifesaving clubs along the South Coast. Clubs can apply for a share in $5.5 million funding through the New South Wales Government Surf Club Facility Program. The dollars are available to upgrade, rebuild or future-proof facilities that keep our beaches safe. In sport now, Group 7 Rugby League, the catch-up washout round was held over the weekend. The Jamboree Superoos had a two-point victory over Kiama, 32-30. In reserve grade, Kiama turned the tables with a 2016 win. Milton Ulladulla down Gerringong, 20-18. In the ladies' league tag, first grade, Kiama down Jamberoo, 32-4. And in the Regan Cup, Group 7 defeated New South Wales Outback, 24-10. That is your local news first. 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
3: Morning, I'm Pete Andrea. First in local, a driver has died when three vehicles and a truck collided on the Princes Highway just south of Cobargo yesterday morning. The man, who's yet to be identified, died at the scene. The male truck driver was treated for a possible punctured lung. Two other drivers escaped serious injury. Anyone with dash cam footage or info is urged to contact police or Crime Stoppers 1-800-333-000. Boaters are being urged to keep a vigilant watch and extra care as the annual whale migration continues along our coast. Commissioner Todd Andrews says we're seeing significant whale activity along the coast, and while it's an incredible sight, boaters must remain alert and follow the required approach distances. He says if a whale surfaces, immediately reduce your speed, cut your engine, and allow the animal to move away safely.
4: These are magnificent wild animals, and their behaviour can be unpredictable. Give them the space they deserve and always keep a careful lookout for whales, other vessels and changing conditions.
3: Shell Harbour Council is seeking community feedback about a proposal to close an unused section of the road reserve on Jamboree Road. The unformed 4,000 square metre road reserve would be consolidated with adjoining council-owned land if approved. Residents can review the proposal and have their say before submissions close on August 6. In sport, not a great weekend on the golf course for Molly Mook's Kelsey Bennett at the Evian Championships in France. Bennett missed the cut and watched from the gallery as Haran Rayu held off a spirited fight back from Brooke Henderson to win her second consecutive major title. Bennett wasn't the only name that floundered. Aussie hotshot Hannah Green also missed the cut. That's your local news first. I'm Pete Andrea.
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5: Good morning, I'm Rob McLennan. The US has reinstated its blockade of the Strait of Hormuz, driving a 6% hike in global oil prices. Donald Trump is now demanding ships passing through pay tolls to the US, but telling Fox News it's Iran that keeps moving the goalposts.
6: They leave the room and they call back and they say, we had to make a couple of changes. I said, changes? They got to make changes? We're not going to make changes.
5: Tributes continue for Sam Neill, who's passed away suddenly aged 78. Prime Minister Anthony Albanese saying the New Zealand-born actor will be much mourned and long remembered. Hollywood director Steven Spielberg says he will never be forgotten. An inquest into the SeaWorld helicopter tragedy has been told the pilot was distracted by his passengers. The coroner's heard Ash Jenkinson likely suffered a lapse in concentration before his chopper collided with another on the Gold Coast in January 2023, killing four people.
2: Quality duplexes from $629,000. 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
5: Daily Cherry Evans reckons Roosters teammate Sam Walker will be hungry for victory after the Origin decider, telling Nine he's proud of him.
7: No doubt, after losing an Origin series, there's a fire that will burn a lot brighter with inside of you.
5: Geelong has emerged as a potential future club for Bombers Zach Merritt. The agenda setter's reporting Chris Scott has texted Zach to say he's one of the Cats' targets at season's end. And that's the latest news and sport.
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8: Good morning, Greenwell Point. No problems on Greenwell Point Road. One Dandy and the Princess Highway getting busy as you make your way northbound. Between Barrel, Mittagong, Barrel Road looking okay. And from the Southern Highlands, a fair amount of traffic on the Hume Motorway making its way northbound and is moving. The census is coming this August. 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That's the latest traffic with Stoles and Izzy for breakfast on Power FM.
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10: Reaching tops of 18 degrees today in the Shoal Haven. Partly cloudy conditions. It's currently 14 in North Nowra. And we are reaching max temps of 12 degrees in the Southern Highlands. Partly cloudy conditions expected as well. It's currently 8 degrees in Barrel.
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0: Morning, everyone. The gang is back together, back in town, ready to rock and roll. Stels and Izzy doing it with you for your Tuesday morning. Hello, mates.
1: Hello, friend. How are we feeling?
0: Feeling great. Fantastic.
1: It's good to have you back.
0: The earliest that I've been up for a long, well, a long time. Well,
1: it feels like a long time. Oh, maybe a week.
0: if you're joining us for the first time, I've been off for the last week or so. And I've got to say, it's such a wonderful luxury, isn't it? Being able to stay up late.
1: You do take it for granted, don't you?
0: I enjoyed that little bit of sleeping right through, man.
1: One's like re-questioning their decisions.
0: I sat there and I'd stay with both Claudia and Daniel. And Mum would waddle off to bed, you know. I'd say, I could stay up a bit later here. Next thing you know, it hits midnight. Kids, you're still up? Yeah, they are. Hold on, you gotta get in. You guys gotta get in this bed, man. Everyone was very relaxed over the last week or so, taking in a bit of R&R, which is all great. We hope that everyone else has experienced those wonderful luxuries as well. You look fantastic, Izzy. How's the Isabella show been going?
1: Oh, you know what? It's been pretty smooth sailing. It's been great being able to continue to talk to you as our listeners and... yeah, we had a couple of giveaways last week, which is fantastic.
0: I saw that marshmallow. What the beep?
1: It did. It went off. Anthony from North Nowra managed to get the beeped out word for what the beep, valued at $550.
0: Yeah.
1: Had seen an infomercial and his partner had turned around and said, I can guarantee you that that's what the answer is. And lo and behold, they were right. Yeah. So, yeah, they had cracked the code.
0: They're cracking the code. Smart bunch.
1: They are very smart ones.
0: We'll have another one coming up a little bit later on in the show. And, of course, our BTI this morning, $6,000.
1: Yes, we had a close call middle of last week. Yes. And then we had a number of tricky ones as well. It's a bit of a mixed bag, but hopefully someone today will be able to take home $6,000.
0: $6,000 would be nice. In the current climate. Oh, my God. I know that's you ventured out into the world of lifting weights.
1: I stepped into the gym for the very first time yesterday. I said on the show yesterday that I like to try new things.
0: Yeah.
1: I've been doing a number of things that I didn't think I'd be able to do or would have considered doing living elsewhere. So I tried and the results are in.
0: Okay.
1: The results are in. We'll find out a little bit later on the show.
0: Yes, we will. I landed in the middle of mayhem on the weekend. I could have been in another world, another galaxy in Sydney at the moment. So it's a surprising little tale that I'll share with people a little bit later on the show as well. And look, we'd love to hear from you as well. 442-33-949. The gang's back together. What have you been up to? We'd love to hear from you. Why not?
1: Give us a call anytime.
0: Morning. Stelzy and Izzy for breakfast.

0: Breakfast Show with Stelzy and Izzy. Morning, everyone. Just on 14 past 6, 442 33949. You can grab us on that number right throughout the morning.
1: I've noticed that you've got something brand new with you this morning.
0: Oh, yeah.
1: It's taken up the whole desk.
0: It's pretty big, isn't it? It's big. How big is it?
1: It's pretty chunky. Go on,
0: you want to tell people what we're talking about here?
1: You want me to say it?
0: Well, you're sitting there saying pretty big, pretty chunky.
1: I like them. I like them chunky. It's like in Madagascar. No, you've come with a new emotional support drink bottle.
0: Yeah, well, I didn't. I don't see that as an emotional support drink bottle.
1: It's like 2 litres.
0: Yeah, 2 litres was on sale and came out the other week, and when Izzy refers to it as an emotional support drink bottle, I can see where you're coming from, because you've got 2 litres, you know, finish that off. It's good for your body. You've got to hydrate.
1: You need it, yeah.
0: Yeah, you've got to hydrate, mate. You've got to hydrate.
1: So how many times more are you going to the bathroom now?
0: Oh.
1: They have to go to the toilet all the time.
0: I've got a funny story. Hold on. Well, what this does is he refers to it as emotional support drink bottle. Because it says good morning, and it's got it all down there. Instead of having mils to drink, it's got all these different feelings of hydrate yourself at 9 a.m. Remember your goal at 11 a.m. Keep chugging at 1 p.m. Feeling awesome at 3 p.m. Don't give up at 5 p.m. Almost finished at 9 p.m. It says, you did it.
1: I couldn't see it properly from here. I thought it was timestamps, but it's actually encouraging messages. It's on the other side. Okay.
0: Yeah, on the other side, just like, I don't know if I can do this. It's got everything covered.
1: Must believe. That thing is huge.
0: Well.
1: That's all she's.
0: We've all got one. I mean, me and the kids have all got one. Right?
1: That's brilliant.
0: It is. It's kind of, and you get through it quite easy and you feel great, obviously, making yourself feel better and always, you know, doing the good things. And it's so funny, too, but that you should say, like, how often are you going to the bathroom?
1: Yeah.
0: But in an effort to make sure that you're doing and looking after yourself, this is what happens in the world, enough water, right foods and all that, over the holidays, for the first time in ages, I started taking multivitamins, of course, which is great.
1: Yeah, like the Hydrolites and all that type of stuff.
0: Well, they could just come in the Swiss multivitamins
1: for men. Yeah, packets.
0: You just take, you get a bucket, you just take one a day. That's all you need. You can have two. It doesn't matter because whatever your body doesn't absorb, right, it will just, you'll just weed out, okay?
1: Yeah.
0: So it doesn't matter. Sure. You can have as many as you want, right?
1: Yeah.
0: But you'll be back earlier at the shops, spending set amount of dollars in order to get them and all the rest. So, but what happens is, and I didn't notice because I was hydrating a lot. Then I thought, all right, multivitamins. And if you take multivitamins and you're listening at the moment, you may know what I'm about to say. Because at one point when I started taking them, I automatically felt better.
1: Mm.
0: But then I woke up in the morning. At one point, I went to go to the bathroom. Sorry, guys, I'm taking you into my bathroom, right? And I went and did a number one, a wee, right? And your urine came out like, it was like a glow green, a glow yellow. I was like, whoa, man.
1: It's like as if you hadn't had any water at all.
0: Yeah, I was like, oh, my God, my kidneys or something. What's happened to me? But it's because of one of the ingredients in the multivitamins. Straight away, I was like, oh, what's happened? What's up? Am I going to die?
1: Should have come with a warning.
0: I got on the phone and I was like, listen, your wee, is it like hyper-coloured? You know, it's like in the universe, if you've got a laser.
1: Star Wars laser.
0: Yes.
1: The lightsabers. Yeah.
0: 100%.
1: It's a glow in the dark as well.
0: And that moment when you're sitting there and you're typing on your phone, oh, God, does your urine go a bright, bright, shiny, like, colour when you start taking multivitamins? And the couple of seconds as your phone's, like, trying to work out, give you the answer, I'm saying, please say yes, please say yes. And it comes up straight away. Yes, all the time. It happens all the time. Like, don't worry about it. Oh, my God.
1: Don't do that because you're going to a rabbit hole otherwise of research.
0: Oh, no, but that's all I needed to know. Yeah. That's all I had to know. I was shocked. I was like, what's happened to me?
1: Oh, what a surprising change of events.
0: Yes, crazy. But anyway, go out, get yourself some multivitamins and a big 2 litre emotional support drink bottle.
1: From Kmart.
0: Yeah, and just beware.
1: What an error.
0: Right? You'll end up having a Star Wars Star Wii that may surprise you.
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0: Now, Breakfast Show with Stelzy and Izzy. And yes, when you Google, do multivitamins make your urine glow? A big yes comes up.
1: Thank God.
0: This is primarily due to the presence of riboflavin, which is vitamin B2, which is a water-soluble vitamin that can turn your urine bright yellow or even neon yellow.
1: Neon.
0: Like a laser beam.
1: It's like an LED sign that you can hang up in your room.
0: It should come with a warning on the bottle because it freaks you out,
1: that
0: man.
1: That was going to be my next question. There's no label or anything like that when it comes in the containers?
0: No, because the containers just come with branding. I don't care about that. You know, like this, it's harmless. All right. But I think there's a market for it where, you know, if it, they should come in neon yellow like containers.
1: They should match the colors.
0: They should match the colors.
1: And then do it in big bold letters. I do like that. You know? That is a business idea.
0: Anyway.
1: That will make you stand out in comparison to the other ones.
0: I was shocked, but everything was A-OK. I thought there was something seriously wrong.
1: Something to get the heart racing in the morning.
0: You've got a little cough there. Like,
1: oh, pardon me.
0: You're getting the black lung.
1: Okay, I'm getting the black lung.
0: Coming up, Peter Andrew, with all your latest local news. And stick around, we'll try and catch up with the world of sport. I mean, jeez.
1: It's all the perks of live radio, isn't it?
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8: Hey there, I'm Pete Andrea, first in local. A woman's been charged following an alleged domestic violence stabbing at Tarmor last week. Police say a 45-year-old man suffered multiple stab wounds and was taken to hospital in a serious condition after the incident on Lentina Street on July 8. A 39-year-old woman who was also found with stab wounds was arrested after being released from hospital on Monday. She's been charged with causing wounding, grievous bodily harm with intent to murder, and was refused bail to appear before Liverpool local court today. A heads up for motorists about night work that'll close Hampton Bridge at Kangaroo Valley from this Sunday. It's for work to replace damaged elements. The shutdown happens between 10 p.m. and 5 a.m. this Sunday, between 6 p.m. and 6 a.m. on Monday, July 20 as well. Work will continue for another three nights on the 26th, 27th and 28th of this month. Detours will be in place via the Illawarra Highway at Macquarie Pass and the Princess Highway, adding up to 90 minutes travel time. Surf Life Saving Clubs along the South Coast can now apply for a share of $5.5 million government funding. The New South Wales Government Surf Club Facility Program has dollars available to upgrade, rebuild or future-proof facilities that keep our beaches safe. Applications for Category 1 close 1 p.m. on Monday, August 17. Applications for Categories 2 and 3 close 1 p.m. Monday, August 31st. In sport, it came down to the wire at Willinga Park's Gold Buckle Camp Draft with just half a point in it. Experience and class shone through, with Nebo rider Peter Kaminsky riding three-year-old gelding Soda Blue, taking the $100,000 prize purse for a fourth year.
9: Okay, are you ready for it? Cut out 22.5, horsework 63.5, course 4 for a total of 90. Together with that first round score of 89, puts Pete in the lead with a total of 179 points.
8: The Terry Snow Memorial Restricted Open Camp Draft was won by Toby Coulthard and his Mount Fig. That is your local news first. I'm Pete Andrea.
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8: Well,
10: morning, I'm Rob McLennan. The US has ordered its Navy to resume its blockade of the Strait of Hormuz, with America demanding ships passing through pay a toll equating to 20% of the cargo they're carrying. Donald Trump's again used Fox News to criticise the Iranian regime.
11: You know, they're professional negotiators. That's all they are. I don't even call them good at it. They haven't gotten anything. They didn't get nothing from me.
10: A former childcare worker in New South Wales has been charged with 329 offences against kids. They relate to 136 victims over 16 years at more than 60 centres across Sydney. Some of Hollywood's greats have joined the tributes for New Zealand actor Sam Neill. Jurassic Park director Steven Spielberg says he will never be forgotten. And Neill's Jurassic Park co-star Laura Dern says he was her beloved lifelong friend. And it seems there are some more downsides to working from home, with an RMIT study finding it increases the likelihood of obesity over time.
0: Quality duplexes from $629,000. 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
10: Daily Cherry Evans reckons Roosters teammate Sam Walker will be hungry for victory after the Origin decider, telling Nine he's proud of him.
12: No doubt, after losing an Origin series, there's a fire that will burn a lot brighter with inside of you.
10: Geelong has emerged as a potential future club for Bombers Zach Merritt. The Agenda Setters reporting Chris Scott has texted Zach to say he's one of the Cats' targets at season's end. And that's the latest news and sport.
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13: Between Control and Barry, good on the Princess Highway, don't be going in the both directions. Also, Falls Creek, Jervis Bay Road to the Princess Highway. Camborough Mountain, steady flow of traffic on Mossvale Road heading eastbound, westbound looking good. Glen Quarry, Tourist Road, you'll have a good run to Mount Murray. And from the Southern Highlands, no major problems, M1 north and southbound. 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Peace of mind driving. That's the latest traffic with Stolze and Izzy for breakfast on Power FM.
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15: Partly cloudy conditions right across the Shoalhaven and Southern Highlands for your Tuesday. In the Shoalhaven, we are reaching tops of 18 degrees. It's 14 at the moment in Shoalhaven Heads, and we are reaching tops of 12 degrees in the Southern Highlands. It's currently 7 degrees in Exeter.
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16: Morning all. Welcome to the 14th of July. In some parts of the world, Izzy, today is National Nude Day.
15: Is it?
16: Yes.
15: Well, they do have exclusive beaches just for that.
16: Yeah. People like to frolic out there, let the bears in, rock around, which is funny, you
15: get
16: know.
15: Get some breeze through there.
16: Yeah, just you know, let it all hang
15: go.
16: Out, you know.
15: Or, you know, some people tend to walk around the house naked.
16: Yeah.
15: Especially when other people are obviously not there.
16: Yeah. I think it was Christina Aguilera who famously was a walk around the house nude type person.
15: Was it her?
16: Yeah.
15: Was she the trendsetter?
16: Well, you know.
15: It must have been.
16: It's been around there. People like to free it up, you know, but yeah. In some parts of the world.
15: Only in some parts.
16: Only in some parts of the world.
15: Just to be specific.
16: Yeah, you've got to be very specific as to where you go, how you do that. Yeah, of course, just keep it to
15: oneself.
16: Oneself in the bedroom. I don't know.
15: What happens behind closed doors stays behind closed doors.
16: Welcome to National Nude Day.
15: Good morning.
16: In some parts of the world, though.
15: Okay.
16: All right.
15: Big highlight.
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0: 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Of course, thanks to our mates at New Image Kitchens and Shoalhaven Gas. $6,000. Set your timer. Have 442-33949 ready to go in your phone. It's just on 13 to 7. Let's have a look at the world of sport.
1: There's heaps to catch up on.
0: Oh, yes.
2: From across the world and in our own backyard. Sport.
0: Well, we haven't caught up since Australia got knocked out.
1: In penalties.
0: Yeah.
1: It's a cruel way to go. It is, especially as we held on and we defended quite well against Egypt in that second half and in extra time. And, yeah, it gets me emotional when I think about it.
0: Well, the game's got to be won somehow in
1: yes,
0: the end.
1: Yeah,
0: you know?
1: Yeah.
0: So, no more Australia. Tough. But who is going to win the World Cup? That's the big one here. We've got some pretty big teams now. And England, France, Spain or Argentina. Messi keeps on rewriting the record books. I don't know how he still does it. But the big one that everyone is wondering, and all the UK and England people are... Is it, though? Is it the amount of times that our English friends have gone off cock-a-hoop thinking it's coming home.
1: They really do get ahead of themselves, don't they? But then again, as an Australian, right, is the automatic decision then to barrack for England? I feel it within my heart to barrack for them for some ungodly known reason.
0: I can't do it.
1: I mean, there's photos of me as a kid and my dad would actually dress me in England jerseys and kits, right? And then I even wore it to a One Direction concert when I was 11. And my yaya, my grandmother, has a British passport.
0: Well, you
1: so
0: can
1: I've got it in my heart to barrack for him.
0: Look, I grown up and...

0: and I'm a pom beater. You know, like, yes, you know, like, yeah, I've got heaps of friends and all the rest. I feel for them, you know, I feel their pain, but at the same time, I kind of like watching their story when they sit there and get all fired up and go, yeah. And then it doesn't happen.
1: Because it would be quite ironic if they got to the final and then they carked it.
0: Well,
1: right? That would be more amusing, wouldn't it not be?
0: Well, they did defeat the Viking. Norway.
1: Weekend. Yeah,
0: Norway. Of course, that man, Haaland. Yeah. Goes all right.
1: With the luscious long locks.
0: The long locks.
1: Blonde
0: right.
1: locks.
0: Okay. Well, there we go. It's going to be an interesting last three games. Oh, of course, they do the playoffs, so there'll be four more games. But, well, I don't know.
1: Come on, England.
0: I can't go there. The NRL tipping, we've got to catch up on this as well because, Parramatta are now in that situation where they got smashed again over the weekend. But good to see old mate, i.e. me, is still sitting on top. Cool.
1: Yeah, looking pretty on the footy tipping there.
0: Trying.
1: I am maybe, I'm a few points behind you, but I'm in third place.
0: Okay.
1: So what I need to do is beat that person that's in between you and I so I could trek behind you and see if I can catch up to you.
0: The Dolphins.
1: Yeah, you were talking about the Eels getting smashed over the weekend.
0: Yeah, I brought that up specifically because I thought the Eels got smashed. The Dolphins got absolutely blown off the park.
1: Please.
0: So why have the white flag?
1: We didn't even show up.
0: I remember when I was playing in MCS, right, which was Metropolitan Catholic Schools competition, and we were only young, 13, 14, and we're playing against a side. It might have been Parramatta Maris Brothers. Anyway, there was an obvious difference between us and that side. Like, they were first, they had all the great players. This one guy was so big that when he got the ball off the kickoff and he was running and he was growling. And it was at an age where we were just starting to go through puberty.
1: Yes,
0: you know?
1: It's a very weird time.
0: This guy looked like he was 25.
1: He hit puberty early, too weirdly early.
0: I think it was 52-0 at halftime, and we just said, enough.
1: Call it now.
0: Enough.
1: Ref, put us out of our misery.
0: Come on. It was...
1: you poor things.
0: We have funny moments, but 52-0 at halftime, and the mercy rule was implied for us young schoolboys back then. Tough. But Dolphins, 66-0. Crazy, huh?
1: Yeah, we look forward to next week.
0: All right.
1: Yeah.
0: And then who will Jerome Luai sign with? Will he sign with the Parramatta Eels? Do I think he should? I don't know. I don't know just yet. I don't know. That's the other big one, of course, with the Tigers letting their skipper go a little bit early. Is it a stopgap thing for Parramatta over the next, in the year of 2027? I'm undecided.
1: Okay.
0: You can have your say on 442-339-499. Plus, you might just want to tell us who you think is going to win the World Cup. Will it be France? Will it be Spain, Argentina? Or will it be our English mates?
2: 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And Men at Work. 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
1: It looks so beautiful.
0: Lights up the skies here in the Shoal Haven.
1: How lucky are we, hey, if you're waking up alongside the beach, alongside the water there, or along those immaculate hedges of the Southern Highlands and the beautiful, fresh air. Yeah. I'm not jealous at all.
0: Now, even if you're lying in bed listening to us, just have a little glance out the window and look up, okay? Yeah. You might get inspired.
1: Open the blind and open the window. There you are. Have a quick little peek outside.
0: That's how we normally look out the window is.
1: How to open a window.
0: We can 101
1: tutorial.
0: You on everything this morning. Don't worry about that. Peter Andrea with all your latest local news is coming up. I know you signed up for something that you kind of felt like that you were going to regret. However,
1: yeah, I felt like a fish out of water, but I think I surprised oneself yesterday afternoon.
0: All right, stick around.
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0: Good morning, I'm Pete Andrea, first in local. Roadside drug testing has seen more Southern Region drivers charged than drink drivers during Operation Spoiler that ran for 5 days last week. 57 people went positive roadside from just 255 tests, compared with 6 drink driving charges from over 2,800 breath tests. The most common drug detected was meth, with 22 positives, followed by 16 for cannabis and 7 for cocaine. Police say another 12 people had multiple drugs in their system when detected. A man's died following a Māori vehicle crash on the south coast. Emergency services were called to the Princess Highway south of Cobargo at about 6:15 yesterday morning after three cars and a truck collided. The driver of one of the vehicles died at the scene. He's yet to be formally ID'd. The truck driver was treated for a suspected punctured lung, while the other motorists were uninjured. Police are appealing for dashcam footage or witnesses to come forward. A grade 6 student from Barrel has been nominated for a Fred Hollows Foundation Humanity Award. Oxley College's Valentine Myerson founded the Peace Hive Initiative following the Bondi shootings last December. She made bee bracelets in memory of Bondi shooting victim Matilda B. Britvin, raising more than $75,000. Award recipients will be officially recognised at a ceremony on November 11. Marine Rescue New South Wales urging for winter boating caution after volunteers completed 235 rescue missions, returning 548 people to shore statewide in June. There were 13 search and rescue missions in Shoalhaven waters. New South Wales Commissioner Todd Andrews says safety on the water is paramount and winter presents additional risks.
15: Monitor weather forecasts throughout your trip. Dress warmly, carry extra layers in waterproof bags and avoid overloading your vessel.
0: With five rounds remaining, the race to make the MacArthur Rugby League finals is heating up. The ladder-leading Camden Rams are chasing an historic three-peat. Collies remain an outside chance for the minor premiership, but they may need to win all five of their remaining games. Southwest, a genuine contender for the wooden spoon. That is your local news first. I'm Pete Andrea.
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16: Magda Jabanski says she's devastated over the sudden death of actor Sam Neill. The comedy icon says it hits especially hard after Sam was only recently cleared of cancer.
17: Like everyone else, I'm absolutely shocked and devastated and just shocked because when I spoke to him not long ago, he was cancer-free.
16: The US Navy's resumed its blockade of the Strait of Hormuz, with America demanding any ships that want to pass through pay it a toll amounting to 20% of the cargo they have on board. President Donald Trump says that will cover the cost of ensuring the strait stays open and safe. Federal police have charged a former childcare worker in New South Wales with 329 offences against children. More than 120 families have been contacted about allegations involving 136 victims. And One Nation now leads Victoria's race to the November election, one point ahead of Labor and the Coalition, according to Redbridge.
8: Quality duplexes from $629,000. 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
16: Brendan McCullum has apologised to England cricket supporters following his sacking as the country's men's test coach.
18: Disappointed for all the fans that we weren't able to get the results that everyone wanted, and I'm sorry for that.
16: He was speaking on the BBC. AFL club Collingwood is seeking to downgrade Billy Frampton's one-match ban over a pinned arm tackle on North's Matt Whitlock. And Panthers and Blues star Nathan Cleary says he's not sure he's ready to leave NRL after being linked to a possible move to Europe.
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19: In the Bombardieri, no major hassles on Ill Road and Bowlong Road. Milton and the Princess Highway getting a little busy at times as you make your way through the shopping area, but it is moving. Between Barrel, Mittagong, no problems on Bower Road. And from the Southern Highlands, Fremantle traffic at times on the Hume Motorway, making its way northbound. It's Herd July at Priceline Pharmacy. 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
1: Well, it's a beautiful sunrise this morning in the Shoalhaven and Southern Highlands. In the Highlands today, we are reaching tops of 12 degrees. It's 7 at the moment in Mossvale, and we are reaching tops of 18 degrees in the Shoalhaven. In Carlborough Beach at the moment, it's 13 degrees.
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1: Morning all, $6,000 on the line with Scatterbrain in a little under about 50 minutes time. Get ready for that. And a new What the Beep thanks to ACTU AGL happening this morning. So very cool. Very exciting. I noticed that since we last spoke, Tay Tay's married. So yes, there you go. Yes, she got married, I believe it was last Friday. Yeah. Although it maybe could have actually been the Friday before. But in Madison Square Garden in New York, it was the Royal Wedding of America. And she basically had shut down New York City for the entire day. Yeah, the bit of controversy about that too. That's what I didn't follow it too closely. But I have heard that there was a little bit of controversy about shutting down that on the 4th of July. Yeah, right. Okay. Every celebrity that you could think of was there. But I'm also seeing posts online now where people are selling what they're classifying as items from her wedding online. But they're technically things that were just around on the outside of Madison Square Garden on the day of her wedding. You mean like a discarded coffee cup or something? Sitting at the front door. And now people are saying, here, we're going to sell it for an X amount of money. And there's fans now going, oh my goodness, there's memorabilia from Taylor's wedding. I'm going to buy it. Well, that speaks volumes. To me, that bamboozles me because I don't personally classify that as memorabilia. It's not. But it's not. It just shows it's the not. Extent that Swifties will go to for just like a little tiny piece of her. All right. Well, here she is now, newly married with Elizabeth Taylor. It's Power of Him.

0: It's the Power Brekkie Show with Stolzy and Izzy. Morning all, just on 14 past 7. I noticed on Sunday night, I was having a look at socials and there was a post put up there by yourself saying, have you ever signed up for something that you instantly regretted? And I found out that you had signed up for the gym. Let's get doesn't surprise me because you're very big on the yoga stuff and all the rest. So you
1: I do enjoy my Pilates.
0: But going to the gym is a completely different beast.
1: Correct. I've never walked into one before.
0: Mm-hmm.
1: And I was so nervous. I made the decision at a very weird hour of the night. I saw that Anytime Fitness and Nara introduced booty builder classes.
0: Oh, booty builder.
1: And I thought, you know what? I'm just a girl. And, yeah, it could be a good way for me to continue exercising and potentially meeting new people as well.
0: Booty builder. For those that want to build your booty.
1: Or, you know.
0: Okay.
1: Could be fun.
0: Because it's a lot. Because you walk in there and, you know, when you walk in there and people are, like, looking at themselves and they're because they've got very good mirrors.
1: They do.
0: Know, and they're 1,004, 1,005, doing reps and all that.
1: They know what they're doing.
0: Yeah.
1: And so when you go in there, you feel like a fish out of water or like a reindeer on skates. Mm. So I sat in the car for about a good 10 minutes trying to hype myself up to go in there.
0: Yeah.
1: After purchasing a membership, and I joined the group class yesterday, and you know what? It was a smaller group of women who actually I found out it was their first times also going into the gym or being part of a group in a gym setting.
0: Yeah.
1: So everyone had those little bit of the nerves anyway.
0: Yeah.
1: So that made me feel better. It made them feel better. And the instructor was just very welcoming and just very open and honest, which was great. That always helps. So it was less intimidating than what I thought. So it was successful all around. And now I'm thinking, okay, well, those exercises that we did yesterday, like the RDLs and the cable kickbacks and
0: the booty building exercises,
1: all those for your glutes.
0: Yeah.
1: I could implement them now on my own.
0: So you didn't jump on the bench press. We weren't doing some lat pull downs. You're not trying to widen the lats up or anything, are you?
1: That would have been a big step.
0: A huge
1: for
0: step.
1: A little girl like me.
0: Yeah, huge step. Someone come and spot me.
1: I would need like 5 people to come and help me do that.
0: So lo and behold, you don't regret it at all. It was something.
1: No, it was something that I initially had a lot of nerves about and I regretted. And I wanted to do, you know, Chandler and Ross from Friends. They had gone in there saying, I want to quit the gym. And they just don't find it in themselves to quit. I knew I couldn't go and do that. So I was like, okay, well, I'm going to go in there. I'm going to be strong, put my big girl pants on. But now I'm looking forward to the next group class.
0: Oh, look at you go. Yeah. Nice. There we are.
1: Thank you. Thank you. Seeing that you saw the post, is there something that you've signed up for that you regret?
0: Oh, jeez. The mind boggles. Something comes to mind straight away. I remember signing up to play or return to the basketball court when I was in my early 30s. My cousin ropes a couple of us into playing again after not playing for a long, long, long time. It was supposed to be like on a Wednesday, Thursday night. Like, yeah, cool, no worries. Signed up to play. And my cousin, who's very competitive like I am, he switched it to a more advanced competition on Sunday night.
1: Oh.
0: So for a social butterfly like me,
1: it was going out.
0: It was, you know, to Sunday night's problematic, you know, because
1: why would you? Oh,
0: but
1: why would you even have a game on that time anyway?
0: Well, this is in Western Sydney, Smeaton Grange, Narellan, and around that area. But it really landed home like hard when we walked into the stadium for the first time. You know, we're all got our outfits, you know, got our uniforms, got a custom made and all that, and walked into the arena and saw the side that we were playing, and there were a bunch of fit 20 to 23-year-olds, some were 6'8", you know, and they were practicing and they were dunking the ball. I'm like, oh, man, this is...
1: They were already running circles around you and you hadn't even started.
0: We hadn't even started. I was like, oh, man, what have you done? You idiot. So it's just my cousin Kurt at the time. What are you doing? And that was something that one instantly regretted. I think I mentioned the word social butterfly before because at one point we went to a race day on Sunday. The entire team went out to the Menangle races. And, you know, as you do at the races, you may have a couple. And the girls drove us back to the arena to play our Sunday night game. And we're all standing around and trying to warm up after a couple of,
1: Chardonnays.
0: And when my first warm-up jump shot missed by about, I don't know, 4 foot, and I, like, absolutely cracked up laughing, I knew that this was a big mistake.
1: That would have been so amusing to witness.
0: A race day straight to basketball on a Sunday night. Yeah, not right. Yeah, don't. Anyway.
1: Wouldn't recommend.
0: Not recommended at all.
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0: 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It's on 27 past 7 as we make our way into the 14th of July. Pete Andrea, not too far away with all your latest local news. Let's play.
1: AGL lights up lives and powers moments right across the region. AGL, the energy for around here. Stelzy and Izzy's, what the did they say?
0: Okay, there's a piece of audio here with a beeped out word.
2: And we are playing for $50 this morning.
0: Yeah.
2: As Stelzy quickly mentioned, find out what the missing word is to our piece of audio, and then you'll be able to win the prize money.
0: Okay. All right. $50 jackpots each and every day. 442-33949. All right. Have a listen to this.
3: New research suggests a bizarre new hack could boost your gains at the gym. Sniffing could help you feel more full and get in more reps.
2: Well, we're continuing on with the gym theme today.
0: Well, we've got the fact that I've been taking multivitamins,
2: yes,
0: which has made my wee go glow yellow.
2: Star Wars-like.
0: Yeah. Everyone's being very fit and healthy. I've got my water bottle here.
2: Yeah, you already passed like the 3 p.m. time slot on your water bottle there.
0: I'm ahead of my game.
2: I've been using 2 litres?
0: 2 litre water bottle, emotional support water bottle, as you call it. I'm at the don't give up stage.
2: You're not. Never going to give. You're doing very well.
0: And
2: I approached the gym at Anytime Fitness in Nowra for the first time yesterday.
0: So we're on the fitness regime here at the moment. Have another listen.
3: New research suggests a bizarre new hack could boost your gains at the gym. Sniffing could help you feel more full and get in more reps.
0: Sniffing something.
2: It could be anything. It could be one of those like nice smelling sticks. You can smell like cinnamon or like a candlestick.
0: Okay.
2: Type of thing. Red just velvet.
0: The possibilities are endless here. 442-33949. If you think you know what the beeped out word is, give us a call. We'll take your call. It's $50 on the line. Okay.
2: It's a nice little sum of money to go in the back pocket for a Tuesday.
0: All right. It's Power FM.
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7: Good morning, I'm Pete Andrea, first in local. A woman will face court charged following an alleged domestic violence stabbing in Tamworth. Paramedics discovered a 45-year-old man with multiple stab wounds at a Lentina Street home. He was taken to hospital in a serious condition. A 39-year-old woman was also treated for stab wounds and after treatment was charged with cause wounding, grievous bodily harm to person with intent to murder. She'll appear in court today. A 12-year-old boy who was at the home wasn't injured. Premier Chris Minns has pledged to press ahead with the controversial gun buyback scheme, despite the ACT being the only other jurisdiction to sign up. Despite that, Min says the New South Wales government is still committed to the scheme. Southern Highlands firearm wholesaler Craig Golding is questioning where's the cash coming from.
8: New South Wales is the only state that is still supporting a buyback. Every other state has said no. New South Wales is broke. We're on the verge of a recession. Where's Min's going to get $1 billion to buy back legal firearms?
7: The biggest Kiama Widder Street Festival yet drew thousands to the town centre over the weekend, delivering a major boost for local business. Terralong Street came alive with live music, giant puppets, workshops and fire performances. Early survey results show more than 80% of those who turned up travelled from outside the Kiama area. You're being invited to have a say on a proposal to close a section of Jamberoo Road. Shell Harbour Council's considering closing an unconstructed section of public road off Jamberoo Road and now wants community feedback. Proposal documents are available online with submissions open until August 6. Sport now, and in surfing, up-and-coming Shoalhaven surfer Lucy Durra has been eliminated in her Heat 8 first-round qualifying event at the Ballantino Pro in South Africa. She'll have another chance to rack up some points at the Yeti Pro in England starting on the 5th of next month. That is your local news first. I'm Pete Andrea.
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10: Good morning, I'm Rob McLennan. A helicopter that collided with another on the Gold Coast 3 years ago was carrying relatives of tourist boat company SeaWorld Cruises when tragedy struck. An inquest has been told the pilot was distracted by his passengers and lost concentration at a critical time. Australia's online safety regulator has warned the major tech companies they're not doing enough to stop sexual extortion scams. A new report's found most social media platforms are not using tools that can detect common threats that are especially targeting teenage boys and young men. Global oil prices have surged on the back of the US resuming its blockade of the Strait of Hormuz as Donald Trump demands ships passing through pay tolls to the United States. And the murder of former British government minister Ann Widdecombe is now being investigated by counter-terrorism police. Home Secretary Shabana Mahmood saying police have several leads.
11: We are pursuing multiple lines of inquiry to establish the motivation for this attack.
9: Quality duplexes from $629,000. 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
10: The NRL is plotting a move to ensure Mark Nwanga Niitawase plays for the Kangaroos at this year's Rugby League World Cup. He is set to go back to rugby union at the end of this season when his deal with the Roosters finishes up in October, but he could be offered a special two-week contract to stay in league. And AFL club Essendon may be facing a $50,000 fine after two players were cited for making contact with an umpire on Sunday. That's the latest news and sport.
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12: Falls Creek at the moment. Jervis Bay Road, not too bad as you make your way to the Princess Highway. Nowra and Princess Highway, a little busier times. Northbound at Callander Street and Moss Street. Mossvale, no problems on the Algar Street going through the shopping area. And from the Southern Highlands, a good run at the moment on the Hume Motorway going north and southbound. Get on board. 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
16: Reaching tops of 12 degrees in the Southern Highlands for you Tuesday. It's 7 at the moment in Fitzroy Falls and 18 degrees is the max temp here in the Shoalhaven. We are currently sitting at 13 in Canberra.
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17: 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We need someone to have a shot at this for $50. All right, what is the beeped out word or words?
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19: New research suggests a bizarre new hack could boost your gains at the gym. 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
17: Be sniffing something.
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19: New research suggests a bizarre new hack could boost your gains at the gym. 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
17: All right, if you think you know what that is, 442-33949. 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
16: All righty, well, we're waiting to hear your call. 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
1: AGL lights up lives and powers moments right across the region. AGL, the energy for around here. Stolzy and Izzy's, what the did they say?
2: All right, what the beep did they say? Piece of audio. We've deleted part of that audio. You have to tell us what that audio is, and the cash amount, which is that $50 this morning, is all yours. Have a listen.
3: New research suggests a bizarre new hack could boost your gains at the gym. Sniffing could help you feel more full and get in more reps.
2: How are you this morning, Kevin?
4: Not too bad, mate. Yourself?
2: You're not bad.
0: Pretty good. Are you someone that goes to the gym often?
4: Oh, I've only just sort of started.
2: Oh, you like
4: but,
2: it?
4: But I'm willing to give it a guess.
2: Yeah. When you go to the gym, what's the first apparatus you go to, mate? You go straight to the bench press, or are you more a cardio endurance type guy? You're looking for explosive power?
4: I don't know. I sort of got a gym coach, so I'll go with whatever he's playing for me.
2: All right.
0: Nice. That's good that you're getting that guidance, though. It makes it less intimidating, I think, anyway.
2: Well, you get that thing, too, and you're sitting there like, come on, mate, you got one more in you. One more in you.
0: Yeah, that encouragement.
2: Three. Kevin, what do you think our beeped out word is for $50, mate?
4: Salt.
2: Sniffing
4: salt.
0: Salt.
3: New research suggests a bizarre new hack could boost your gains at the gym. Sniffing
2: salts
3: could help you feel more full and get in more reps.
2: Well, sniffing salts make people go, yeah.
0: You need to wake one up.
2: I can imagine that salts would. Is it the correct answer this morning, Kevin, for $50? Sorry, mates.
4: No worries. Thanks, Rob.
2: All right. Have a great day, buddy.
0: Have a good day, Kevin.
4: You too. Bye.
0: Thanks. Bye.
2: All right. That means we jackpot now to $100 tomorrow thanks to ActuAGL Lights Up Lives and Powers Moments right across the region. ActuAGL, the energy for around here. $100 tomorrow.
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0: 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Stolzy and Izzy. Back together again.
1: See, I hadn't done it yet. I was holding back from singing.
0: Yeah.
1: But I've just done it, so I don't apologise.
0: The mind boggles as to how much you've been singing to our wonderful audience over the last week or so.
1: Poor things.
0: Stand by, okay, because we're just getting all in readiness here. Because this morning we're playing for $6,000. We'll open up the lines very soon. But just trying to get ourselves back into the rhythm here. Well,
1: yeah.
0: I am.
1: Yeah.
0: I am.
1: Yeah.
0: Because I've come out of the gates pretty hard this morning.
1: You have.
0: All right. And
1: with your emotional support water bottle.
0: Well.
1: Surprised you haven't been running back and forth to the toilet.
0: I just
1: did. You just did? Yeah. That's why you were gone for like 5 minutes.
0: Because of the multivitamins. Hello, Ryan.
1: Goddamn multivitamins.
0: We'll do it in a couple of minutes' time, all right? We'll open up the line. Stand by. Right now, it's the Lemonheads. It's Power FM.

0: FM. Stolz and Izzy doing it with you for your Tuesday. Peter and Andrea coming up with all your latest local news. But right now we put out the call, 442-33-949. We are playing for $6,000 for Scatterbrain this morning.
1: We know that this is a life-changing sum of money. It means a lot to you and your families. And we are so excited that we're able to give away this this kind of money. And we are hoping that it goes into your back pocket this morning.
0: Well, I'd be devil's advocate. Playing for $6,000, you'd get the sweats hard. I mean, you think you're going to nail it and you get on and you get a little bit jittery, a little bit, mental blanks and all the rest.
1: It's tricky. It's gonna it happen. Is tough.
0: It's going to happen. So if you want to put yourself to the test, right, have a shot. Who knows? Just never know your luck in the big smoke. Give us a call. Scatterbrain, 442-33-949.
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18: Morning, I'm Pete Andrea, first in local. A heads up for motorists, Picton Road is closed in both directions between Wilton and Cataract due to a crash involving two trucks and two cars near MacArthur Drive. Motorists should avoid the area and can consider using Appin Road or the Hume motorway instead. Emergency services and traffic crews are on site. Boaters are being warned to keep a vigilant watch and extra care as the annual whale migration continues along our coast. Commissioner Todd Andrew says we're seeing significant whale activity along the coast, and while it's an incredible sight, boaters must remain alert and follow the required approach distances. He says if a whale surfaces, immediately reduce your speed, cut your engine, and allow the animal to move away safely.
19: These are magnificent wild animals, and their behaviour can be unpredictable. Give them the space they deserve, and always keep a careful lookout for whales, other vessels, and changing conditions.
18: There's night work that's closing Hampton Bridge at Kangaroo Valley from this Sunday. It's for work to replace damaged elements. The shutdown happens between 10 p.m. and 5 a.m. on Sunday. Between 6 p.m. and 6 a.m. Monday, July 20. Work will continue for another 3 nights on the 26th, 27th and 28th of this month. Detours will be in place via the Illawarra Highway and Macquarie Pass and the Princess Highway, adding up to 90 minutes to travel times. It came down to the wire at Willinga Park's Gold Buckle Camp Draft with just half a point in it. Experience and class shone through with Nebo rider Peter Kominski riding three-year-old Gelding Soda Blue, taking the $100,000 prize purse for a fourth year.
9: Okay, are you ready for it? Cut out 22.5, horsework 63.5, course 4 for a total of 90. Together with that first round score of 89, puts Pete in the lead with a total of 179 points.
18: The Terry Snow Memorial Restricted Open Camp Draft was won by Toby Coulthard and his mount, Fig. That is your local news first. I'm Pete Andrea.
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20: Good morning, I'm Rob McLennan. The US has reinstated its blockade of the Strait of Hormuz, driving a 6% hike in global oil prices. Donald Trump's now demanding ships that pass through pay tolls to the US, but telling Fox News it's Iran that keeps moving the goalposts.
21: They leave the room and they call back and they say, we had to make a couple of changes. I said, changes? They got to make changes? We're not going to make changes.
20: An inquest into the SeaWorld helicopter tragedy has been told the pilot was distracted by his passengers. The coroner's heard Ash Jenkinson likely suffered a lapse in concentration before his chopper collided with another on the Gold Coast in January 2023, killing 4 people. Tributes this morning for Sam Neill after he passed away, aged 78. Prime Minister Anthony Albanese saying he will be much mourned and long remembered. Hollywood director Steven Spielberg says he will never be forgotten.
17: Quality duplexes from $629,000. 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
20: Daily Cherry Evans reckons Roosters teammate Sam Walker will be hungry for victory after the Origin decider. DCE telling Nine he's proud of him.
22: No doubt after losing an Origin series, there's a fire that will burn a lot brighter with inside of you.
20: Geelong has emerged as a potential future club for Bombers Zach Merritt. The agenda setters reporting Chris Scott has texted Zach to say he's one of the Cats' targets at season's end. And Panthers and Blues star Nathan Cleary says he's reluctant to leave league, as reports suggest he could move to European rugby.
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23: From Vincentia, good run on the Wool Road as you make your way to Island Point Road. Mills and Francis Highway getting busy at times around Matron Porter Drive and Canberra Mountain. Fair amount of traffic on Mossvale Road going eastbound and westbound looking okay. And from the Southern Highlands, no major hassles on Hume Motorway north and southbound. The census is coming this August. 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That's the latest traffic. 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
24: Partly cloudy Tuesday with a top of 17 degrees in the Shoalhaven. In the Highlands today, partly cloudy with a top of 12.
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24: Morning all. Yeah, back from a week off. Oh, lovely sleeping. It's beautiful.
1: It's nice to hear that you had a good time with the family.
24: Well, yeah, yes, true that.
1: First and foremost.
24: On our travels over the weekend,
0: were going for a delightful little trip. We ended up in Sydney. And somehow, something very strange happened, right? We landed in the middle of absolute mayhem, right? It was like it could have been on a different planet. I know that people saying, yeah, going to Sydney, you feel like you're on a different planet. And yes, that's true. All the cars, hustle, bustle. But a different planet again, completely again.
1: Okay.
0: All right. I was like, what the? Anyway, more on that in just a little bit. Okay. Up next, though, we put $6,000 on the line.
1: Our player is standing by. Let's see if they can do it.

0: 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Parafirm has $6,000 found itself a new home.
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2: All right, we're putting $6,000 on the line. A lot of money. This is nervous money. This is nervous money, Izzy, like, because we've got to that point now where, yeah, you can be cool, calm, collected, ready to rock and roll. Next thing you know, $6,000 just invites that little bit of like, oh, I don't want to stuff up, you know?
0: The hand sweats and the shakes.
2: Yeah, yeah, okay.
0: Aaron from North Nowra is on the line. Good morning, Aaron.
3: Morning.
2: Okay.
0: Hopefully you don't have any of the sweaty palms and the shakes right now.
3: Nah, trying to stay calm and collected.
2: Cool, calm, collected, all the above. Okay, Aaron. Mates, $6,000, let's see how you go. We know it, everyone knows it. Love to win. It'll be awesome. All right. You got one letter, 10 questions, 30 seconds to get them all right. Aaron, all your answers have to start with the same letter that we give you. The timer will start up.
3: Yep.
2: Izzy asks the first question. Now, you can't use the same word. Oh, sorry, you can't use the same word twice, okay? And we have to take your first answer. You can pass the question if you don't know, Aaron. And if we have time, we will come back to it. Breathe in, breathe out. Breathe in, breathe out. Okay.
0: The letter that you're playing with today is the letter A.
2: A for Aaron.
3: Aaron. Yep.
2: All right, let's go.
3: All right, all right.
0: With the letter A, name for us a car make or model.
3: Pass.
0: A TV show.
3: Arrow.
0: A Sydney suburb.
3: Ashford.
0: An NRL player.
3: Alex Johnson.
0: A Shoalhaven beach.
3: Abram's bosom.
0: A vegetable.
3: Asparagus.
0: Something you wear.
3: Apron.
0: A musical instrument.
3: Pass.
0: A style of art.
3: Abstract.
0: A superhero.
3: America. I don't know. Oh, damn it.
2: You got through. That was the 10th question, was a superhero, which we're looking for. Aquaman. Or Paul Rudd.
3: Aquaman. Ant-Man.
2: Yes,
0: that's it.
2: It's all coming back to me now.
3: Once you pass that one, you just...
2: Well, you did well. You made up some solid ground there, man.
0: You did.
2: You really did. Of course, a car maker model, Audi, Aston Martin, Alfa Romeo. You could have gone... Yeah, they're all there.
0: And the musical instrument was the next one we passed on, an accordion, an acoustic guitar would have been fine as well.
3: Guitar, yeah. Oh, well, there's always next time.
2: Mate, you have
0: great effort.
2: Have yourself a
3: while. Been a while. You too. See you guys.
2: See you, mate.
0: Thanks so much.
3: Bye.
0: Bye.
2: Well, I thought that he was in there with the letter A. Of course, his first name, Aaron, seems like he's mastered his letter. Anyway,
0: not to be.
2: We'll play again tomorrow. Thanks to our mates at New Image Kitchens. 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

0: Rob Ricketts Show with Stolze and Izzy. Morning. Hope school holidays are going very well for everybody. It's been fun so far. If you look for something to do, right, you want to get out of the area for a little bit, by all means, go to the Australian Museum.
1: Is that where you visited?
0: Yeah, on Sunday, we took the kids, all the family, aunties with their other cousins and all the rest, grandparents. We took them to Sydney and walked around the Australian Museum for a couple of hours. That was a lot of fun.
1: And the conclusion of the museum?
0: Well, hey, it's free. Take the kids. First time my kids have been to the museum, so it was wonderful going there. The dinosaurs was the big one. But after walking around for a couple of hours, we quickly realised, hey, look, we need food. Now, if you know Sydney well, you'll know that the only way to probably get to your food destination is to cut straight across Hyde Park, beautiful part of the world. Hyde Park,
1: yep.
0: Straight through the middle, will take you over to Pitt Street and all the rest. So that's what we did. And as we were walking through Hyde Park, I noticed that my mother-in-law was sitting there taking in the surroundings, looking. She was absolutely loving it. And I was looking forward to it too because it was beautiful. Sunday was absolutely wonderful. But we noticed is that there was something strange going on.
1: In the park.
0: In the park. We looked around and there were thousands of people. Thousands of people walking through. Now, it's not unheard of to have thousands of people in Hyde Park, of course, but there are thousands of people walking around, but they all had their heads down looking at their phones.
1: Okay.
0: So we're all looking. I'm looking at Rachel. She looked at me. She's like, what's going on? It was like we're in a science fiction show or something along those lines. And after sitting there for a while, just thinking, what the heck is this? Everyone's walking around with their phones down, heads down, no one looking up. It dawned on us that we had stumbled into the middle of the 10th anniversary celebration of the game Pokemon.
1: Oh, no way.
0: Yeah. I've never played it.
1: I want to
0: be the best. But we'd walked into an absolute, the people.
1: Oh my goodness. Well, Pokemon Go started back in 2016.
0: Yeah.
1: And the thing with the game is that, yes, you can genuinely walk anywhere and you have to collect the Pokemon characters.
0: Yeah. Well, it's not really my thing, but it became obvious that, we're in the middle of something. We're in the middle of a game.
1: In the fan culture.
0: People, we walked past people who had these specially made apparatuses, right, where they're holding three iPhones at once.
1: Come on, really?
0: People, yeah, but the whole families were sitting there. You know, there was all nationalities that were doing it. There was families doing it, everyone doing it, but everyone had their head down, like falling around, because they had a fellow by the name of the Fleece King. Right, now, the Fleece King's a pretty big deal.
1: Is he like the main mega fan that everybody in the fandom knows?
0: Yeah, apparently so.
1: Like
0: I've
1: the
0: done
1: leader.
0: Some
1: the
0: research.
1: Cult leader.
0: And that if the Fleece King's there, everyone came to Hyde Park. Now, this was so much so that, and the heads were down, and we felt like, oh my God, like I could have been abducted, Izzy. I could have been kidnapped and no one would have known. No one would have seen it because they all stuck with their heads down.
1: They're too busy looking elsewhere.
0: And the contrast of having beautiful Hyde Park, sun shining, birds singing, but no one looking at the beauty rather looking at their phones. It was crazy.
1: Well, there's actually a trend that goes on Instagram and TikTok, and it's like, point of view, you're getting robbed, but you can't tell because you're too busy listening to music or looking at your phone. You genuinely could put it in that context.
0: I could have walked through Hyde Park, right, absolutely naked. Right? Having it all hang out. They wouldn't have even seen me.
1: Yeah, on National Nude Day.
0: Yeah, they wouldn't have seen me at all, right, because the heads were down. And we realised we were part of something special. So much so that being a content creator, I pulled my phone out and I said, all right, come on, boys, let's get a video here. We'll make a video of it because this is pretty unreal. And as I was making my video, it's, the lads. Have a listen.
2: We're all going to, we're in Sydney in Hyde Park, and look around. Everyone's got phones. Where have we landed? In the middle of a Pokemon game.
3: Yeah, that's cringe.
1: That's pretty cringe.
0: I got called out.
1: It's like, Dad, this is actually really uncool. Can we go now?
0: Called out for being cringe. There you go.
1: I forgot that they're too cool for school, bless them.
0: No, they are too cool for school. That's just cringe. There you go. Absolute mayhem in Sydney. Never seen anything like it. Science fiction, next level.
1: Wow, one for the history books, that is.
0: It was.

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7: Good morning, I'm Pete Andrea. First in local, roadside drug testing has seen more southern region drivers charged than drink drivers during Operation Spoiler that ran for 5 days last week. 57 people went positive roadside from just 255 tests, compared with 6 drink driving charges from over 2,800 breath tests. The most common drug detected was meth, with 22 positives, followed by 16 for cannabis and 7 for cocaine. Police say another 12 people had multiple drugs in their system when tested. A man has died following a multi-vehicle crash on the south coast. Emergency services were called to the Princes Highway south of Cobargo at about 6:15 yesterday morning after 3 cars and a truck collided. The driver of one of the vehicles died at the scene and is yet to be formally ID'd. The truck driver was treated for a suspected punctured lung, while the other motorists were uninjured. Police are appealing for dashcam footage or witnesses to come forward. A Grade 6 student from Barrel has been nominated for a Fred Hollows Foundation Humanity Award. Oxley College's Valentine Myerson founded the Peace Hive initiative following the Bondi shootings last December. She made bee bracelets in memory of Bondi shooting victim Matilda B. Britvin, raising more than $75,000. Award recipients will be officially recognised at a ceremony on November 11. Marine Rescue New South Wales urging for winter boating caution after volunteers completed 235 rescues, returning 548 people to shore statewide in June. There were 13 search and rescues in the Shoalhaven waters. New South Wales Commissioner Todd Andrews says safety on the water is paramount and winter presents additional risks.
8: Monitor weather forecasts throughout your trip. Dress warmly, carry extra layers in waterproof bags and avoid overloading your vessel.
7: In sport now, 5 rounds remaining and the race to make the MacArthur Rugby League finals is heating up. The ladder-leading Camden Rams are chasing an historic three-peat. Collies remain an outside chance for the minor premiership, but they need to win all 5 of their remaining games. Southwest, a genuine contender for the wooden spoon. That is your local news first. I'm Pete Andrea.
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9: Hi there, I'm Rob McLennan. The US has ordered its Navy to resume its blockade of the Strait of Hormuz, with America demanding ships passing through pay a toll equal to about 20% of the cargo they're holding. Donald Trump again using Fox News to criticise the Iranian regime.
10: You know, they're professional negotiators, that's all they are. I don't even call them good at it. They haven't gotten anything. They didn't get nothing from me.
9: A former childcare worker in New South Wales has been charged with 329 offences against kids. Those charges relate to 136 victims over 16 years at more than 60 Sydney childcare centres. Some of Hollywood's greats have joined the tributes for New Zealand actor Sam Neill. Jurassic Park director Steven Spielberg saying he'll never be forgotten, and Neill's Jurassic Park co-star Laura Dern saying he was her beloved lifelong friend. And it seems there are some downsides to work from home. A new study's found it does increase the likelihood of obesity over time.
11: Quality duplexes from $629,000. 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
9: Giant Riley Hamilton is the AFL's Round 18 Rising Star nom after just his second game. The 19-year-old recorded 15 disposals and kicked 2 goals, 1 in Saturday's 13-point win over Geelong. Nathan Cleary is yet to decide where his future lies, with the Panthers and Blues star linked to a possible move to European rugby. Although on Nine, he's wondered whether he's ready to leave league.
12: Like, I just feel like I can still get so much better. And when you're able to enjoy some success, it's just... It's an addictive feeling. You just want more of it.
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13: Glen Quarry, Sheepross Road, looking okay at this stage. South Nara, Princess Highway, a little busy at times, northbound at Hillcrest Avenue. Also Nara, Princess Highway, Callan Street and Moss Street. From Mossvale, traffic not too bad on the Illawarra Highway to Robertson. And from the Southern Highlands, no problems on the Hume Motorway going north and southbound. Get on board. 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That's the latest traffic with Stolz and Izzy for breakfast on Power FM.
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17: Couple of clouds about for your Tuesday morning. In the Southern Highlands, we are reaching tops of 12 degrees. It's 8 at the moment in Berrima. And for the Shoalhaven today, a couple of clouds about as well. Partly cloudy conditions. 18 degrees is the max temp expected. And it's currently 13 in Berry.
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17: Absolutely. 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
18: Power of M, Martin Garrix and Ed Sheeran. Repeat it. It's 20 to 9.

0: Ed, singing the pants off that one.
1: Ah, oh, isn't he good?
0: A lot of emotion going on there, Ed.
1: Yeah.
0: Heart's bleeding. Jeez. 7 to 9.
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1: Well, some sad news to come out of the film industry this morning. Kiwi-born actor Sam Neill has passed away at the age of 78 overnight at St. Vincent's Private Hospital in Sydney. No cause of death was given, but he had only recently revealed he was cancer-free after being diagnosed with a type of blood cancer in 2022. Best known, of course, for his roles in Jurassic Park, The Piano, Possession, Peaky Blinders, and so much more.
0: Oh, yeah. The first time I caught Sam Neill would have been when he was in Dead Calm, opposite and up-and-coming Nicole Kidman and Billy Zane. Of course, there's three people in the movie on a boat, and, of course, tremendous acting performances by all three. But, yeah, that's...
1: It's a tough one.
0: That's massive.
1: Well, yeah, it's a massive loss.
0: A great body of work, of course, most recently in the Aussie TV show The 12 as well. Leaves a huge body of work. Brilliant actor.
1: Yeah, incredible.
0: If you're Sam,
1: one of a kind.
0: If Sam Neill was in it, and you can go through a back catalogue and you could be watching it for days and days. Like, he's left some good stuff for people to remember him by.
1: Yeah, and everyone knows where they were when they first saw those types

0: Got them all refund. In. You're like, listening to that.
1: Would have been better in person. We know. Yes, we get it. We get it.
2: And trekking a lot closer to home now, the travel guides have come across the South Coast with an episode airing on Channel 9 last night. They were visiting the Kiama blowhole all the tourists love, Gerringong Nowra. Had a quick stop at the Berry Barn on Queen Street and Huskisson as well. But my favourite moment from the episode last night was when the travel guides and the Love Island contestants, Callum and Marcus, they pulled up to the unyoked cabins that are located in Jamboro in the bushland there. Here's what happened.
3: There's something wrong with the toilet, bro.
4: Is there?
3: Mate, I can't see the bottom of it.
5: There's no water.
4: How do you flush
5: it? There's no water. How's that work?
6: We're in trouble here because I don't think I've ever sat on a long drop.
3: So you're saying that you sit down, you do the business,
4: and you pull that
3: and you put a little bit of that down there, and then what? Where's the flush button?
4: There's no flush button, that's it. That is the flush.
3: But where does that go?
4: Not my problem. We're only here for one night. So if it doesn't get too full.
3: If you're here for two nights, it would be your problem.
4: Massive problem.
2: Classic. It just made me laugh because I'm trying to figure it out. It's like, well, you're right in the middle of the bush, mate. It's what happens.
1: That's what happens.
2: But yeah, showing the beautiful South Coast and the Shoalhaven overnight, which is pretty cool to see on screen.
1: It's trending this morning, just on 13 to 9.
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0: ladies and gentlemen, Mr. John Parr.
1: Oh, yeah, Danny, back to the 1980s with that one.
0: That's right, from the movie of the same name. And, of course, a fantastic montage of Ray Price back in 1986.
1: I knew you were going to mention that. You couldn't go without mentioning it.
0: Whenever I hear it, I take it. What do you want me to do?
1: Now that, ladies and gentlemen, is an education.
0: That's what it's all about. We're going to skedaddle. Tomorrow, $6,000 for Scatterbrain. What the beep did they say is worth $100 as well. So that's all very cool. We've got a music marathon coming up where it's nonstop hit after hit. A couple of ones that stick out for us here in the studio because, you know, we play all the latest and the greatest.
1: We know that. Look ahead, you know.
0: But... Won't you take me to
1: the funkin' town? Won't you take me to the funkin' town? Won't you take me to play that on repeat?
0: And I mentioned earlier in the show that on Sunday, ended up in Hyde Park at a big Pokemon convention. Thousands of people felt like I was in a different world, in a different land, you know? I can't help but wonder what land this guy's on at the moment. I'm really...
1: He's been on another planet for years.
0: Yeah.
1: Yeez. Whatever his name is now, whatever he goes by.
0: Gold Digger was still a great song.
1: Oh, Kanye West still has, like, a great catalogue of music.
0: Fantastic. Yeah. Fantastic. He's just... mad as a cut snake, so, you know. Oh, well, you can't have everything, I suppose. We're out of here. Have a great day.
1: See you tomorrow.
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8: Good morning, I'm Pete Andrea. First in local, Premier Chris Minns has pledged to press ahead with the controversial gun buyback scheme, despite the ACT being the only other jurisdiction to sign up. Despite that, Minns says the New South Wales government is still committed to the scheme. Southern Highlands firearm wholesaler Craig Golding is questioning where's the cash coming from.
14: New South Wales is the only state that is still supporting a buyback. Every other state has said no. New South Wales is broke. We're on the verge of a recession. Where's Minns going to get $1 billion to buy back legal firearms?
8: You're being invited to have your say on a proposal to close a section of Jamboree Road. Shell Harbour Council's considering closing an unconstructed section of the public road off Jamboree Road and now wants community feedback. Proposal documents are available online with submissions open until the 6th of August. Boaters being urged to keep a vigilant watch and extra care as the annual whale migration continues along our coast. Commissioner Todd Andrews says we're seeing significant whale activity, and while it's an incredible sight, boaters must remain alert and follow the required approach distances. He says if a whale surfaces, immediately reduce your speed, cut your engine and allow the animal to move away safely.
15: These are magnificent wild animals and their behaviour can be unpredictable. Give them the space they deserve and always keep a careful lookout for whales, other vessels and changing conditions.
8: The biggest Kiama Winter Street Festival yet drew thousands to the town centre over the weekend, delivering a major boost for local businesses. Tarralong Street came alive with live music, giant puppets, workshops and fire performances. Early survey results show more than 80% of those who turned up travelled from outside the Kiama area. Sport now, and in surfing, up-and-coming Shoalhaven surfer Lucy Durra has been eliminated in her Heat 8 first-round qualifying event at the Ballaty Pro in South Africa. She'll have another chance to rack up some points at the Yeti Pro in England starting on the 5th of next month. That is your local news first. I'm Pete Andrea.
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16: Hello, I'm Rob McLennan. Magda Szubanski says she's devastated over the sudden death of actor Sam Neill. The comedy icon says it hits especially hard after Sam was only recently cleared of cancer.
17: Like everyone else, I'm absolutely shocked and devastated and just shocked because when I spoke to him not long ago, he was cancer-free.
16: Federal police have charged a former childcare worker in New South Wales with 329 offences against children. More than 120 families have been contacted about those allegations, involving 136 victims over 16 years. The US Navy has resumed its blockade of the Strait of Hormuz. America now demanding any ships that want to pass through must pay it a toll, 20% of the value of the cargo they're carrying. And One Nation now leads Victoria's race to the November election, 1 point ahead of Labor and the Coalition, according to Redbridge.
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16: Brendan McCullum has apologised to English cricket supporters after his sacking as the country's men's test coach.
18: I'm disappointed for all the fans that we weren't able to get the results that everyone wanted, and I'm sorry for that.
16: That audio thanks to the BBC. AFL club Collingwood is seeking to downgrade Billy Frampton's one-match ban over a pinned arm tackle on North's Matt Whitlock. And Panthers and Blues star Nathan Cleary says he's not sure he's ready to leave NRL after being linked to a possible move to Europe.
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2: 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Power FM weather.
21: Partly cloudy Tuesday with a top of 17 degrees in the Shoalhaven. In the Highlands today, partly cloudy with a top of 12.
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